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Good morning. It's me, David Hills. Yes, on a morning. Every Thursday now from 10 till 12, I will be here with you to keep you awake all the way through to lunchtime. Barnes has gotten you out of bed, hopefully. I'll keep you awake, as I said, until lunchtime. Intro Quiz will be here along with your requests and dedications and lots of good tunes. So join me on the morning show, 10 till 12. Good morning.

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It's Mike Linford here, inviting you to join me every Thursday for the afternoon show. Lots of great music, up-to-date traffic reports, all the latest local, business and entertainment news. You can test your knowledge with the First Line quiz. All this mixed up with some random chat every Thursday from 2.

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5: 97FM Fantasy Radio. From the Sky News Centre at 2. Two people on board a cruise ship linked to a hantavirus outbreak are said to be self-isolating after returning to the UK.
6: There are a small number of individuals who have already left the cruise previous to this outbreak, two in the UK, and we've contacted both those individuals. We're very grateful for them. They are self-isolating with our support. We're also tracing people who were in close proximity on flights that individuals have taken.
5: That's Professor Robin May from the UK Health Security Agency. Health experts insist risk to the general public is very low. The ship's now on its way to Tenerife. Donald Trump doubled down on his claim that a deal with Iran is imminent. The US president has threatened more intense bombings if Tehran didn't agree. It could mean restrictions are lifted on both sides at the Strait of Hormuz. Israel's military says a Hezbollah commander has been targeted in a strike on Lebanon's capital, Beirut. Security sources say it marks the first hit on the southern suburbs since a ceasefire was agreed last month. Ryanair's boss wants to see an end to early morning pre-flight pints at the airport. Michael O'Leary claims disruptive passengers are forcing almost a plane a day to divert. Airport bars don't have to follow the same licensing laws as other venues. Emma Henderson's a former EasyJet pilot.
7: We had actually pulled onto stand and were parked, and I had just left the flight deck to go and say goodbye, and a fight broke out on board. One of the passengers headbutted another passenger and his nose was flattened into his face, and it was horrific for everybody around. It was 3 in the morning. We had to call the police.
5: Parents in South Wales are being urged to check their children are washing their hands properly after a hepatitis A outbreak in Barry. Public health officials say cases in several households suggest the infection could be spreading locally. Manchester City are celebrating winning the Women's Super League title for the first time since 2016. They've been crowned champions after Arsenal's 1-1 draw with Brighton last night. City have been top of the WSL since November and have won 17 of their 21 games. That's the latest.

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0: sorry to interrupt, but the boss has just sent me an email. It says, Jonesy, please keep the trail for your show short and sweet. So, I got a professional newsreader to do it. 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
1: 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It's very good, but even better when I'm on it.
0: Not quite what I wanted, Nick, but it is short. All the girls on-

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Hi, Pete Winterton here, asking you to join me on Monday evening for my musical alphabet. Every Monday we pick a different letter and all the artists will begin with that letter. So what's your favourite? Will it be ABBA? Or ZZ Top? A to Z on a Monday night, 9 till 11 on Fantasy Radio.

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5: From the Sky News Centre at 3. A British tour guide who's been tested in a Dutch hospital for hantavirus says he has no idea how long he'll be there. Martin Anstey, who's 56, is one of three people who've been evacuated from a cruise ship. UK health officials say two other passengers are self-isolating here. Spain's hoping the rest can disembark in Tenerife, though the Canary Islands president's not happy. Our correspondent Thomas Moore says rules appear muddled.
6: If you're Spanish, then they will take precautions and keep you in isolation even if you're not showing any symptoms. Everybody else can get on board a commercial airliner along with other holidaymakers and go home.
5: Donald Trump's again insisting a deal with Iran could be close.
7: Now we're doing well. Now we have to get what we have to get. If we don't do that, we'll have to go a big step further. But with that being said, they want to make a deal. We've had very good talks over the last 24 hours. And it's very possible that we'll make a deal.
5: The US president's been speaking at the Oval Office, repeating his warnings against Iran having a nuclear weapon. We're told of a momentum behind the scenes. Airlines have cancelled just over 13,000 flights this month as jet fuel costs soar due to the Iran war. The data from analytics firm Cirium suggests it equates to around 2 million seats lost. London Heathrow, Gatwick and Manchester are among the British airports to have announced cancellations. A former SNP council leader has been jailed for 18 months for a string of sex offences. Jordan Linden, who led North Lanarkshire Council until 2022, was convicted of five sexual assaults against young men. Arsenal will face holders Paris Saint-Germain in the Champions League final. The French side drew 1-1 with Bayern Munich in Germany, meaning they progressed 6-5 on aggregate. And Bonnie Tyler is said to be recovering after being rushed to hospital for emergency intestinal surgery. Posting a story on the singer's Instagram account, her family revealed she's being treated by doctors near her home in Portugal. They say the 74-year-old's surgery went well. That's the latest.

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0: Do you know what? I could do with hearing some good old tunes. You know, songs everybody knows the words to. Wonder what's being played on the radio at the moment.
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0: Hey, it's Barnsley. I like Barnsley. I've been listening to him on the radio for years, but I don't want to hear new songs today. If only I had a time machine, I could go back and hear all those songs I used to listen to years ago again.
2: Now then, come over here. Look at this.
0: Who are you?
2: You realise that what I'm about to do is going to be appallingly dangerous.
0: What are you going to do?
2: Now, here comes the tricky part. You see this? Well, this is the time setting. That's critical to a billionth part of a nanosecond. You see?
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0: 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I'm not too sure about these platform shoes I'm wearing. And the flares don't look very good either. Hang on a minute. That was Barnsley. How long time have I been on the radio?
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5: From the Sky News Centre at 4. Two people who returned to the UK from a cruise ship at the centre of the hantavirus outbreak have been told to self-isolate despite not showing symptoms. The UK Health Security Agency insists the risk to the general public is very low. Nika Alexander is from the World Health Organization.
6: This isn't a new virus. It has been around. We've known about it for a good 30 years now. Every year there are a few hundred cases in some parts of the world, a few thousand in other parts of the world. So we, as in the collective health community, knows how to manage this virus.
5: US reports suggest a deal with Iran to end the war could be close. It's reported to include a commitment from Tehran on the issue of nuclear enrichment. Yesterday, US President Donald Trump said the Strait of Hormuz would reopen if Iran agrees. Britain's former National Security Advisor Lord Ricketts says there are many factors at play.
7: Now they're trying to fix something that was broken by going to war in the first place. It's not a very good set of results, but I think Trump most of all wants the markets and his MAGA base to understand that the war is going to be over and therefore the price of oil comes down.
5: Experts think they found what causes a type of stroke that affects around 35,000 people a year in the UK. A study has found lacunar strokes that can lead to dementia may be caused by widening arteries in the brain. Ryanair's boss wants to see an end to early morning pre-flight pints at the airport. Michael O'Leary claims disruptive passengers are forcing almost a plane a day to divert. Arsenal will face holders Paris Saint-Germain in the Champions League final. The French side drew 1-1 with Bayern Munich in Germany, meaning they progressed 6-5 on aggregate. And Sir Gareth Southgate's warning that tighter budgets mean parents can't afford kit for their children's PE lessons. One in six told a survey that their kids have had to give up sports because they don't have enough money for the right equipment. That's the latest. I'm AJ Walsh.

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0: Pete. Every Saturday for over a decade, we have done the Saturday Segway, and I think it's high time we made some improvements.
1: Yes, dear. Hang on. We feature local businesses, we've got guests, outside broadcasts, quizzes, prizes. We tell the listeners what's going on, where to go, we play great music. What more do you want?
0: Attitude.
1: Oh, I got that.
0: Yes, and that's the problem. You've got it in abundance. And I think we should go to Relate and discuss your charm persona.
1: Don't have one.
0: Precisely. Don't you dare press that mute button.
1: Well, hopefully she'll have calmed down by Saturday. So join Fantasy's Answer to Shrek and Fiona, Pete and Les, on the Saturday Segway, 10 o'clock till 1 p.m.

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And maybe one or two you hoped you'd never hear again. 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

0: From the Sky News Centre at 6, two people on board a cruise ship linked to a hantavirus outbreak are said to be self-isolating after returning to the UK.
1: There are a small number of individuals who have already left the cruise previous to this outbreak, two in the UK, and we've contacted both those individuals. We're very grateful for them. They are self-isolating with our support. We're also tracing people who were in close proximity on flights that individuals have taken.
0: That's Professor Robin May from the UK Health Security Agency. Neither are reporting symptoms. Health experts insist the risk to the general public is very low. The ship's now on its way to Tenerife. Polls will open in an hour in elections across the country. There are votes for the Scottish and Welsh parliaments, as well as seats on 136 councils in England. US reports suggest a deal with Iran to end the war could be close. It's reported the one-page memorandum would include a commitment from Tehran on the issue of nuclear enrichment, a sticking point in negotiations so far. Yesterday, US President Donald Trump said the Strait of Hormuz would reopen if Iran agrees. Britain's former National Security Advisor Lord Rickett says there are many factors at play.
2: Now they're trying to fix something that was broken by going to war in the first place. It's not a very good set of results, but I think Trump, most of all, wants the markets and his MAGA base to understand that the war is going to be over and therefore the price of oil comes down.
0: Meanwhile, a possible suicide note by Jeffrey Epstein has been released by a judge in New York. It's understood to have been written before an attempt on his life in prison that Epstein survived. Former England boss Sir Gareth Southgate's warning many parents can't afford kit for their children's PE lessons. He says rising costs and tighter family budgets will mean youngsters spending more time in front of screens. And in sport, Arsenal will face Paris Saint-Germain in the Champions League final next month. The French holders completed a 6-5 aggregate win over Bayern Munich last night to book their place in Budapest. That's the latest. I'm Stevie Schillinglaw.

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4: The Sky News Centre at 7. Two people who returned to the UK from a cruise ship at the centre of a hantavirus outbreak have been told to self-isolate despite not showing symptoms. The UK Health Security Agency insists the risk to the general public is very low. The ship is now on its way to Tenerife, and Nika Alexander is from the World Health Organization.
5: This isn't a new virus. It has been around. We've known about it for a good 30 years now. Every year there are a few hundred cases in some parts of the world, a few thousand in other parts of the world. So we, as in the collective,

0: health community knows how to manage this virus.
1: Polling stations have opened in elections across much of Britain. Voters in Scotland and Wales will elect representatives to their national parliaments. Meanwhile, in England, 5,000 seats on 136 local councils are up for grabs. Peace talks between the US and Iran are said to be gaining momentum, with the White House reportedly close to doing a deal. Donald Trump insists Tehran's keen to negotiate and has threatened a higher level of bombing if no agreement is reached. The US president also confirmed last night that an American naval blockade of Iranian ports remains in full force.
2: The Iranians are not getting anything through one way or the other, so they're out of business. And we'll see whether or not they are agreeing. And if they don't agree, they'll end up agreeing shortly thereafter.
1: Meanwhile, the U.S. Secretary of State will meet the Pope later this morning with the aim of repairing relations with the Vatican. Leo's calls for peace in the Middle East haven't gone down too well with the U.S. president. In sport, and Arsenal will face Paris Saint-Germain in the final of the Champions League in Budapest next month. The French side drew 1-1 with Bayern Munich last night, meaning they progressed 6-5 on aggregate. And Prince Archie is celebrating his 7th birthday today. Meghan, the Duchess of Sussex, posted on social media calling him a sweet boy. That's the latest. I'm Stevie Shillinglaw.
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0: falling in love.
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0: Keep on falling in love. I'll keep on falling in love. Oh, yes. Keep on falling in love.
1: Thank you very much indeed. A big thank you to Tom for another great selection of tunes on board the Overnight Express. And Tom back to do it all over again later on from midnight. Between now and then, a busy day here on Fantasy Radio. We'll run through all the programmes between now and 10 when I hand over to David Hills. On the breakfast show for this morning, all our regular features for you. We take a look at the front pages of the day's national papers. Also, look through the Devizes diary, give you a few tempters of things taking place going on in and around the town. We also have a look at this date in history, the 7th of May. I'll offer you a few nuggets to drop into your conversation later on during your coffee break this morning or maybe later on this evening in the snuggery. We've got the riddle to tease the Grey Sales just after the 7.30 news headlines, and our top news team for this Thursday morning market day here in Devizes, consisting of AJ Walsh, Cam Hall and Joe Rawson, bringing us all the details from the world of business, entertainment and sport.
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1: Today we'll see variable amounts of cloud and brief sunny intervals. These are more frequent across the southern part of the region. Scattered showers will drift in from the south as we go through the day. Highs of around 15 degrees. This evening we'll see some late sunny spells and one or two showers lingering around. Overnight it will cloud over with a few further light showers, but cloud will break up towards dawn. Overnight lows of around 8 degrees. And tomorrow we'll have areas of cloud, isolated showers and sunny spells. These becoming lengthier across the south later in the day. Showers may turn heavy across the north in the late afternoon. It's going to be a warmer day tomorrow. Highs of around 18 degrees across Devizes and

There we go then, Thursday morning, just one more alarm until the weekend. Thank you for starting your day with us here on Fantasy Radio. We're taking our first look at the rails and the roads after Christopher Cross and Arthur's theme.

0: very, very successful singer, songwriter. Top 10 hit from Christopher Cross. Theme for the big film starring Dudley Moore and Liza Minnelli, and recognised as Best Original Song at both the 54th Academy Awards and the 39th Golden Globe Awards. Arthur's Theme. Big hit for Christopher Cross. Thursday morning then, welcome along. Market day here in Devizes. It's a bit grey across some marketplace at the moment. Let's take our first look at the rails on the roads.
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0: Starting on the rails, first of all, looking very good for this Thursday morning on the region's departure boards for Westbury, Chippenham and Pusey. No delays, no cancellations. Most impressive. Long may it continue. Turning our attention to the roads and some roadworks and temporary traffic lights going to cause some delays this morning. Over in Calne, still have the temporary traffic lights on the A4 New Road between Beach Terrace and Carnegie Mews. Urchfont, you'll still find those temporary traffic lights on the B3098 between Crooks Lane and the A342 Wethampton. And on the A36 over near Codford, long delays there at peak times. On the A36, near to the junction for Sherrington Lane. Looking at the traffic sensors around the region, traffic very light at the moment. People still getting up, trying to get into the shower, find the dog lead, pack the lunch, all going on. Looking very quiet on the roads at the moment around town. A little busy over near the spa shop on the Bath Road, but otherwise very quiet. A little busy around Yarnbrook and Stony Gutter.
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0: As we approach a quarter past seven, very good morning to Joe Rawson, who joins us with all the details from the sports desk.
3: Arsenal will face holders Paris Saint-Germain in the Champions League final. The French side drew 1-1 with Bayern Munich in Germany, meaning they progressed 6-5 on aggregate. Harry Kane was on the score sheet for the host. The showpiece is in Budapest at the end of the month. Manchester City is celebrating winning the Women's Super League title for the first time since 2016. They've been crowned champions after Arsenal's 1-1 draw with Brighton last night. City have been top of the WSL since November and have won 17 of their 21 games so far. Arsenal boss René Sliegers tells Sky Sports News their rivals deserve the trophy.
4: So very disappointing for us. We wanted to keep the pressure on City until the last playing day in the WSL, but we weren't successful. So we don't get the 3 points today, so congratulations to Man City, who have been really good in the league this year, very consistent.
3: FIFA president Gianni Infantino has again defended the high ticket prices for this summer's World Cup, insisting it's more expensive to attend a college game in the United States. The governing body has been criticised for using dynamic pricing, with some tickets for the final costing £2 million each.
5: We are in a market in which entertainment is the most developed in the world. So we have to apply market rates. In the US, it is permitted to resell tickets.
3: Infantino says revenue from the tournament helps fund global football development. Rory McIlroy plays on golf's PGA Tour today for the first time since retaining his Masters title at Augusta last month. The world number two is looking to win the Triste Championship at Quail Hollow for a fifth time. He gets his first round underway alongside England's Matt Fitzpatrick this afternoon. And Katie Bolter is out of the Italian Open in the first round. The British tennis number three was beaten by Germany's Eva Liss in three sets in Rome. Jacob Burnley will resume his match with Giovanni Pericard this morning, leading 5-3 in the first set.
0: Thank you, Joe. Living a better life. Up to date at 7:17.
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0: Now, we've said this many, many times. You just cannot keep a good tune down. And there's another example. Back in 1970, the Nitty Gritty Dirt Band released an album called Uncle Charlie and His Dog Teddy. On the album,
1: Mr. Bojangles.
0: And then 22 years later, back in 2002, Robbie Williams released a version of the same tune, Mr. Bojangles, Thursday morning. Good morning.

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0: memory for you there from 4 years ago, courtesy of Shawn Mendes, When You're Gone. Thursday morning, Fantasy Radio. Very good morning to the Mad Major. Oh, whoa, whoa, hang on. Do you mind? Thank you very much. We were talking then. God dear, oh dear. Honestly, just can't get the staff these days. Just can't get the staff, can we really? Good morning to the Mad Major, who says, morning, Barnes. Top tip for you this morning. Top tip for you this morning. If you fit your fitness tracker to the washing machine on spin cycle, you'll reach 10,000 steps in no time at all.
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0: What going on this morning? The cheapest supermarkets confirmed and a new way to make restaurant reservations. AJ Walsh has all the detail.
4: A report warning the Iran war could cost the Treasury up to £8 billion a year. The Institute for Public Policy Research says the Chancellor will have to deal with higher debt interest payments and lower tax revenues. It also indicates inflation could peak as high as 5.8% if there's a prolonged stalemate. People in London will be able to book restaurant reservations through Deliveroo as the takeaway delivery company is expanding. The business, which was bought by DoorDash for nearly £3 billion last year, plans to expand the service further across the UK later this year. The consumer champion Which? Found prices are 40% cheaper than Waitrose, the most expensive food store. And nearly 9 in 10 people across the UK would rather spend on experiences than buying things. A survey from Mastercard says about 70% say doing stuff like travelling and going to events are more important to them than ever.
0: AJ Walsh, thank you very much. Living a better life. Up to date at 7:28. Stand by with your notepad and your crayon, the morning riddle on the way. After the headlines, and they follow Voice of the Beehive. I think I love you. Good morning.
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First appeared on the charts back in the 70s with David Cassidy and the Partridge Family. And back on the charts again in the 1990s, Voice of the Beehive and their version of I Think I Love You. 7:30, let's take a look at the latest local, national and international news headlines for this hour. Starting with the national and international news, two people are self-isolating in the UK after returning home from the cruise ship at the centre of the hantavirus outbreak. Meanwhile, a British man, who was one of three people evacuated from the vessel yesterday, says he's doing okay in hospital in the Netherlands. Polls have opened for elections taking place across Britain. In Wales and Scotland, voters are electing members to national parliaments, while council elections are taking place in 136 areas across England. There are fears women are turning to unofficial medical advice online because their pain is routinely dismissed by doctors. Figures suggest more than half of women in the UK believe their problems are ignored by the medical profession. A purported suicide note left by Jeffrey Epstein has been released for the first time. The letter, which hasn't been authenticated, says it's a treat to be able to choose one's time to say goodbye. Details on those and other stories on the way with our news update at 8 o'clock. In local news headlines, a Wiltshire homeowner has been ordered to remove a fortress-style fence, and a busy town centre car park partially closed for essential works, and more pumps closed and fenced off at a busy petrol station. You can read more on those and other stories in the local news centre, fantasyradio.co.uk. Weather-wise today, variable amounts of cloud, some sunny intervals, some scattered showers, and a high of 15 degrees today. Fantasy Radio. 7:32, stand by with your notepad and your crayon. The riddle on the way out to Jack Savaretti.

0: currently residing in the new Releases Record Box, the current offering from Jack Savaretti. I hear you calling. Good morning, welcome along. 7:35, 25 minutes away from 8 o'clock, which means it's time for just one thing. Don the thinking cap, engage the grey cells, and see how you get on with this morning's riddle, which is as follows. What can't talk but will reply when spoken to? Any idea, you can text or WhatsApp 07520 619181. Pop your name on there, please. Or you can email via the website fantasyradio.co.uk. Our riddle for this Thursday morning, what can't talk but will reply when spoken to?
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0: And emergency surgery for Bonnie Tyler making the news this morning. Cam Hall has all the details.
3: Bonnie Tyler is said to be recovering after being rushed to hospital for emergency intestinal surgery. Posting a story on the singer's Instagram account, her family revealed she's being treated by doctors near her home in Portugal. They say the 74-year-old's surgery went well and are wishing her a full and swift recovery. Guillermo del Toro says a youth dream's come true after being honoured with the British Film Institute's most prestigious accolade. The Mexican director, whose work includes Oscar-winning movies The Shape of Water and Frankenstein, has been handed a BFI fellowship. He says it's a legendary status for any filmmaker.
4: It's incredible. I mean, I think it's one of the highest honours on the craft. Frankly, the company sort of makes you blush. But it also inspires you to think that you should carry on because you may be doing something right.
3: Betty Davis, Martin Scorsese and Spike Lee are among previous recipients. Former Maids and Chelsea star Louise Thompson says she's feeling genuinely optimistic after meeting the health secretary to discuss neonatal care. The 36-year-old is campaigning for a maternity commissioner for England and improved care for mothers and babies. More than 150,000 people have signed her petition. Louise nearly died while giving birth to her son Leo in November 2021. And Queen's greatest hits are being reimagined in an immersive tribute show at Britain's largest planetarium. The show at the National Space Centre in Leicester will mix archive footage of the band's performances with an interactive space exhibition. It'll take place on the 29th of May.
0: Thank you, Cam. 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

0: Going back to the spring of 1968. And number one for the Beatles, of course, it was the Beatles. Lady Madonna on a Thursday morning, Fantasy Radio 97 FM. Also on DAB Digital Radio now. A very good morning. Thank you for starting your day with us here on Fantasy Radio. Your breakfast show with you through until 10 this morning as normal. Our mystery hour between 9 and 10. Here's some headlines from a year gone by that may bring back a few memories. And then from 10, being a Thursday, the mid-morning show hosted this morning by David Hills with his now world-famous intro quiz. Then a couple of hours of fantasy favourites and Dr. Provis doing his best impression of Mike Linford this afternoon. Hopefully he looks smart. Don't keep up the standards, you know. Neil covering for Mike this afternoon, then looking after Drive Time live from 5. And being a Thursday, the early late show on a Thursday, hosted by our very own MJ the DJ, joined tonight by Joe from Devises Books, reviewing some new books in the shop and also chatting about some of the local gigs that she's selling tickets for. Plus there will be Question Mark, where Mark gives you a pop music answer and you simply have to go away and find the right question. Good luck. After 8, 80s tonight, featuring songs from a top 10 singles chart from this week in an 80s year. Glovebox Classics tonight, featuring two songs from the Rolling Stones following the announcement of their new album. Jonesy will also dip into the Devises diary. And the end of show Smoochie tonight is a gorgeous song, his words, not mine, from one of the original British soul singers. Ooh. I wonder what that could be. A couple of hours of fantasy favourites and Helen to conclude our lineup, as always, with 1 hour of handpicked love songs to welcome you warmly on board the love train from 11 this evening through until midnight. And then Tom will take you through the night, as always, on board the Overnight Express. That's your lineup for today here on Fantasy Radio.
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0: Looking very good on the region's departure boards this Thursday morning. Westbury, Chippenham and Pusey, and no reported cancellations. Good start today. Traffic starting to build on the roads around the region. Looking at the traffic sensors for this Thursday morning. Looking very busy on the Bath Road inbound. Basically, you're going to join the back of the queue coming into town at the top of Cane Hill, just by the 30 mile an hour speed limit. And it's looking pretty slow, bumper to bumper, up to the junction for Salisbury Street. And then it eases coming up onto the nursery in Dunkirk Hill. Busy on New Park Street, down on the Games Lane, South Brim Road, Nursery Road, Escort Street looking busy. And moving pretty well around Windsor Drive, over on the London Road. The queue's fairly short inbound at the moment. And not quite back to the police headquarters outbound at the moment. Also looking busy through the shiny new lights over at Black Dog Crossroads. Traffic now looking very busy on the regular pinch points over on the A350 around Yarnbrook, West Ashton, Stony Gutter. Also queuing on Semington Roundabout, looking very busy around the Melksham Bypass.

0: Big here for Bruno Mars and Treasure. Just gone 10 minutes to 8 on this Thursday morning. Good morning to you.
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0: As time's ticking down towards the prom this year, an event that may be of interest to you this evening at the Devizes Youth Lounge over in Sidmouth Street. From 6.30 to 8.30 this evening, it's Pick a Dress Night, the prom project. So if you're a teenager, a parent or a carer getting ready for the prom but need some support, go along and see how the prom project may be able to help you. Free prom dresses and accessories will be available. So find your perfect look and shine. That gets underway from 6.30 tonight at the Devizes Youth Lounge over on Sidmouth Street. The Moonraker Quilters Exhibition and Stash Sale is on at Sheep Street Baptist Church between 10.30 and 1.30 tomorrow morning, the 8th of May. So if you're a quilter or interested in sewing, go along and see what's possible. As well as the exhibition of quilts, there will also be a sale of materials, threads, quilting tools and other items, plus a tombola and a raffle, handmade items for sale and homemade cakes and refreshments. All the proceeds will go to the Prospect Hospice, so a very worthy cause as well. You can find out more about those and many other events, devisesdiary.com. Six minutes away from 8 o'clock on this Thursday morning, the 7th of May. Let's take a look at the front pages of today's national papers. Starting with The Sun and a British tour guide on a cruise ship affected by the rat-linked hantavirus has been airlifted to hospital, according to reports in The Sun this morning. Meanwhile, Donald Trump has paused a military operation to free stranded ships off Iran as a possible peace deal emerges, giving millions of holidaymakers hope of a summer getaway after all, according to the Metro. And their headline, Operation SOS, Save Our Summer. The Times reports that new legislation could see perpetrators of anti-Semitic acts on behalf of Iran could face 14 years in jail. As Keir Starmer has urged voters to have faith in the Labour ahead of local elections. That's the lead story for the Daily Mirror. And more than 30 Green Party candidates are being investigated for alleged anti-Semitism claims, according to the Daily Mail. In a statement, a spokesman for the party said, "Where there are examples brought to our attention that do not align..."

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5: From the Sky News Centre at 8, a British tour guide who's been evacuated to a hospital in the Netherlands with suspected hantavirus says he has no idea how long he'll be there. He's among three who've been flown from the cruise ship, which is heading for Tenerife. Two people who've returned to the UK are now self-isolating, and YouTuber Ruby Sennett left the ship after the first person died.
6: After this announcement, we were not ready, or we were not isolated for what was to come. We were together during breakfast, lunch and dinner timings in the dining room all together. There was open buffet.
5: Polls have opened in elections taking place across Britain. In Wales and Scotland, voters are electing members to national parliaments, while council elections are taking place in 136 areas of England. There are fears women are turning to unofficial medical advice online because their pain is routinely dismissed by doctors. Figures suggest more than half of women in the UK believe their problems are ignored by the medical profession. Last month, the Health Secretary promised an

0: end to medical misogyny. Penny East from the Fawcett Society says society-wide sexism impacts care.
1: Unfortunately, every single workforce comes with those prejudices. Those prejudices exist in society. What we need is interventions to unpick those biases. So better training, better education, and better resources.
0: Donald Trump's claimed the Iran war will be over quickly as he looks to secure a deal with Tehran to end the conflict. The US president claims talks have gone well over the last 24 hours. Meanwhile, a reported suicide note left by Jeffrey Epstein has been released for the first time. The letter, which hasn't been authenticated, says it is a treat to be able to choose one's time to say goodbye. And Arsenal will face Paris Saint-Germain in the Champions League final next month. The French holders completed a 6-5 aggregate win over Bayern Munich last night to book their place in Budapest. That's the latest. I'm Stevie Schillinglaw.
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0: Welcome along to hour two of your Thursday morning breakfast show. Market Day here in Devizes is getting us underway from the new releases record box. A young man enjoying some solo success, Niall Horan. His current offering is called Dinner Party. So here we are broadcasting from the poshest broom cupboard in town, up here in the attic of the Corn Exchange. A very good morning this morning to Duffy, to Lee, to Craig, also to... So well done to Duffy, to Lee and to Craig getting our riddle right this morning. The riddle is, what can't talk but will reply when spoken to? If you think you know, you can text or WhatsApp 07520 619181. 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If you'd like to have a go, and we could maybe put your name on the list if you have any idea to the answer for this morning's riddle, which is, what can't talk but will reply when spoken to?
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0: Today we'll see variable amounts of cloud and brief sunny intervals. These more frequent across southern parts of the region. Scattered showers will drift in from the south. As we go through the day, highs of around 15 degrees. This evening we'll see more late sunshine and one or two showers lingering around. Overnight it will cloud over with a few further light showers, but cloud will break up as we head towards dawn. Overnight lows down to around 8 degrees. And tomorrow we will have areas of cloud, isolated showers and sunny spells. These becoming lengthier across the south later in the day. Showers may turn heavy across the north in late afternoon. A warmer day tomorrow, highs of around 18 degrees across Devizes and Mid Wiltshire.

0: The Great Pretender from The Great Showman. Freddie Mercury. Good morning, Dorbin 6, Joanne, Claire and Lawrence. Lawrence, none taken. Joining our list for the riddle this morning. Thank you for your messages.
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0: Starting with the rails, first of all, the region's departure boards for Westbury, Chippenham and Pusey looking very good this morning. Green across the boards, no reported delays or cancellations at the moment. Good start to Thursday morning. Meanwhile, turning our attention to the traffic sensors around the region, traffic described as moderate at the moment. Still looking very busy on the Bath Road. Inbound, you're going to join the queue just by the 30 mile an hour marker boards heading up into town. And that queue pretty solid along to Salisbury Street, and then it clears. Until you get up to the nursery, looking busy on the nursery, Dunkirk Hill. Up towards the Esso Garage. Busy but moving well on New Park Street, Gaines Lane, Escort Street, South Broom Road looking particularly busy, as is Nursery Road as well. Slow coming down towards Brickley Lane on the London Road. You're queuing by the police headquarters down to and over the Canal Bridge. And traffic looking pretty good around Windsor Drive. The queue's either side of Windsor Drive, fairly short by comparison at the moment, and further afield very busy on the regular pinch points of the A350.
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0: 12 and a half minutes after 8 o'clock on this Thursday morning, and a very, very good morning to Joe Rawson, who joins us with all the latest on the sport.
3: Arsenal will face holders Paris Saint-Germain in the Champions League final. The French side drew 1-1 with Bayern Munich in Germany, meaning they progressed 6-5 on aggregate. Harry Kane was on the score sheet for the host. The showpiece is in Budapest at the end of the month. Manchester City is celebrating winning the Women's Super League title for the first time since 2016. They've been crowned champions after Arsenal's 1-1 draw with Brighton last night. City have been top of the WSL since November and have won 17 of their 21 games so far. Arsenal boss René Sliegers tells Sky Sports News their rivals deserve the trophy.
4: So very disappointing for us. We wanted to keep the pressure on City until the last playing day in the WSL, but we weren't successful. So we don't get the 3 points today, so congratulations to Man City, who have been really good in the league this year, very consistent.
3: FIFA president Gianni Infantino has again defended the high ticket prices for this summer's World Cup, insisting it's more expensive to attend a college game in the United States. The governing body has been criticised for using dynamic pricing, with some tickets for the final costing £2 million each.
5: We are in a market in which entertainment is the most developed in the world. So we have to apply market rates. In the US, it is permitted to resell tickets.
3: Infantino says revenue from the tournament helps fund global football development. Rory McIlroy plays on golf's PGA Tour today for the first time since retaining his Masters title at Augusta last month. The world number two is looking to win the Triest Championship at Quail Hollow for a fifth time. He gets his first round underway alongside England's Matt Fitzpatrick this afternoon. And Katie Bolter is out of the Italian Open in the first round. The British tennis number three was beaten by Germany's Eva Liss in three sets in Rome. Jacob Burnley will resume his match with Giovanni Pericard this morning, leading 5-3 in the first set.
0: Thank you, Joe. Living a better life. Up to date at 8:15.
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0: Oh yeah, bring it back. Bring it back some memories. Going back to the early 1980s and Joe Fagan, and That's Living All Right. That was the closing theme for Alvida St. Pet. Brilliant series on the telly back in the early part of the 1980s. A very good morning if you have just joined us. Welcome along. A very good morning to young Paul joining us in the sunny foothills this morning. And also a very good morning to Victoria regarding our riddle this morning. Nothing to do with animals or pets. Not what's written down here on the notepad. All right, that's what we're going with this morning. But well done to CJ. Well done to Matt, to Lawrence, to Claire, Joanne, Torbin Six, Craig, Lee and Duffy unravelling our riddle this morning. Still time, if you're quick, to get your name on the list as well. The riddle is, what can't talk but will reply when spoken to? That's the riddle for this morning. I can see where you're going with the pets, but it's nothing to do with animals this morning. If you'd like to have a go to get your name onto the list, 07520 61 91 81, text or WhatsApp. Or if you find it easier, you can email via the website fantasyradio.co.uk. What can't talk but will reply when spoken to?
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0: The cheapest supermarkets confirmed and a new way to make restaurant reservations. AJ Walsh has all the details.
4: A report warning the Iran war could cost the Treasury up to £8 billion a year. The Institute for Public Policy Research says the Chancellor will have to deal with higher debt interest payments and lower tax revenues. It also indicates inflation could peak as high as 5.8% if there's a prolonged stalemate. People in London will be able to book restaurant reservations through Deliveroo as the takeaway delivery company is expanding. The business, which was bought by DoorDash for nearly £3 billion last year, plans to expand the service further across the UK later this year. The consumer champion Which? Found prices are 40% cheaper than Waitrose, the most expensive food store. And nearly 9 in 10 people across the UK would rather spend on experiences than buying things. A survey from MasterCard says about 70% say doing stuff like travelling and going to events are more important to them than ever.

Naked Ladies, the name of the band, by the way. Track there called 1 Week. Top 10 hit for them. So 8:30, let's look at the latest local, national and international news headlines for this hour. Health officials insist the risk to the public from a virus-hit cruise ship is low as two Britons who were on board self-isolate at home. Another Briton, who was evacuated from the vessel yesterday, says he's doing okay and is waiting for test results at a hospital in the Netherlands. And polls have opened in elections taking place across Britain. Scottish and Welsh Parliament members will be chosen, along with 5,000 councillors in 136 areas across England. Israel has carried out strikes on Beirut for the first time since last month's Lebanon ceasefire was announced. Meanwhile, Donald Trump's claimed the Iran war will be over quickly, insisting very good talks have taken place. And a report's warning more than half of women in the UK feel their pains ignored or dismissed by doctors. Research by Nurofen suggests so-called medical misogamy means three-quarters are turning to unverified sources for support. Details on those and other stories on the way with our news update at 9 o'clock. In local news headlines this Thursday morning, busy town centre car park partially closed for essential works and more pumps closed and fenced off at a busy petrol station. You can read more on those and other local stories in the local news centre, fantasyradio.co.uk. Weather-wise today, variable amounts of clouds, some scattered showers and highs of around 15 degrees. So what can't talk but will reply when spoken to? Our riddle for this morning. Answers on the way, the other side of Scouting for Girls. You

0: Get What You Give, the title of the new song, Standing for Girls. Their current offering residing in the new releases record box, just over my right shoulder. Very good morning to Brian. Good morning, CJ, Matt and Victoria, Lawrence, Claire, Joanne, Torbin 6, Craig Lee and Duffy. Nailing the riddle this morning, well done. Paul, over en français. I think another coffee could be in order. The riddle this morning, what can't talk but will reply when spoken to? Nothing to do with your pet dogs. Good answer, though, not the right one this morning. The answer we were looking for was an echo.
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0: Big story this morning, emergency surgery for Bonnie Tyler. Cam Hall has all the detail.
3: Bonnie Tyler is said to be recovering after being rushed to hospital for emergency intestinal surgery. Posting a story on the singer's Instagram account, her family revealed she's being treated by doctors near her home in Portugal. They say the 74-year-old surgery went well and are wishing her a full and swift recovery. Guillermo del Toro says a youth dream's come true after being honoured with the British Film Institute's most prestigious accolade. The Mexican director, whose work includes Oscar-winning movies The Shape of Water and Frankenstein, has been handed a BFI fellowship. He says it's a legendary status for any filmmaker.
4: It's incredible. I mean, I think it's one of the highest honours on the craft. Frankly, the company sort of makes you blush. But it also inspires you to think that you should carry on because you may be doing something right.
3: Betty Davis, Martin Scorsese and Spike Lee are among previous recipients. Former Maiden Chelsea star Louise Thompson says she's feeling genuinely optimistic after meeting the health secretary to discuss neonatal care. The 36-year-old is campaigning for a maternity commissioner for England and improved care for mothers and babies. More than 150,000 people have signed her petition. Louise nearly died while giving birth to her son Leo in November 2021. At Queen's Greatest Hits are being reimagined in an immersive tribute show at Britain's largest planetarium. The show at the National Space Centre in Leicester will mix archive footage of the band's performances with an interactive space exhibition. It will take place on the 29th of May.
0: Thank you, Cam. Living a better life. Up to date at 8:38. Good morning.
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0: Brilliant tune for you there. That's Al Jarreau, his version of Ain't No Sunshine. A tune that took Phil Withers into the charts twice. Ain't No Sunshine. Only short amounts today. Sunny intervals, cloud and showers, the weather forecast. Very good morning. Thank you for starting your day with us here on 97FM, the home of Fantasy Radio. Your breakfast show with you through until 10, as normal this morning. On the way, we've got our mystery hour between 9 and 10. Hits and headlines from a year gone by. After 10 this morning, the mid-morning show hosted by David Hills, with his now world-famous intro quiz. Five tracks for you to identify the artist and the track title. And if you're good, maybe a bonus as well. All that to come with David after the news at 10. Then a couple of hour of fantasy favourites. And then 2 o'clock this afternoon, 1400 hours, Captain. Oh, Dr. Probus doing his best impression of Mike Linford. Hopefully dressed for the occasion as well. And then looking after drive time, live from 5, all the latest traffic and travel, business, entertainment and sports news, getting you home safely. And being a Thursday, from 7 this evening, the early late show, hosted by our very own MJ the DJ. Tonight, Mark is joined by Joe from Devises Books to review some new books and also chat about some of the local gigs she's selling tickets for. And I dare say, choosing a tune or two as well. There'll also be a question mark where Mark will give you a pop music answer. You simply have to go away and find the question. Good luck, it sounds easy. We'll see. After 8, 80s tonight features songs from the top 10 singles chart from an 80s year. And Clubbox Classics featuring two songs from the Rolling Stones following the announcement of their new album. Josie will also dip into the very busy Devises diary, and the end of show Smoochy this evening is a gorgeous song by one of the original British soul singers. That's the early late show. Then a couple of hours of fantasy favourites, and then Helen here from 11 with The Love Train.
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0: Talking of trains, looking at the region's departure boards, looking very good for Chippenham and for Pusey. And it's also pretty good for Westbury as well. Just one delay at the moment. The 9:40 service from Westbury to Bristol Temple Meads is delayed. At the moment, no revised times on that service. Simply delayed at the moment. Otherwise, looking good on the departure board for Westbury. Traffic still looking fairly busy around town at the moment. London Road looking busy coming down towards Windsor Drive, and also slow outbound. And then coming down nearer town, queuing down to Brickley Lane over the Canal Bridge. South Broom Road, Nursty Road, Escort Street, Gaines Lane, all looking very busy this morning. As is Northgate Street, exiting the marketplace, which of course is now open. And pretty busy from the Spa Shop right up to the Dunkirk Hill Junction at the nursery. All looking pretty slow there at the minute. Also busy over on the regular pinch points of the A350 around Yarnbrook, Stonycutter, West Ashton. Still looking busy on Semington roundabout, and busy but moving well on the Melksham bypass. 97 FM. More traffic and travel later with Dr. Provis. We'll take a look into the Devises diary and this date in history, 7th of May, after Nick Hayward, who's going to whistle down the wind. Market day here in Devises. Good morning.

0: a very young Nick Hayward. Well, we were all a lot younger back in 1983. Whistle Down the Wind on a Thursday morning. Oh, as the sun tries to burn through a bit of cloud. Good morning. Welcome along to Thursday.
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0: This coming Saturday, the 9th of May, Devises Lions are running a charity car boot sale at Lower Park Farm, Wisley Road, Potterton. Access will be signed from the Canehill dual carriageway. The event is weather dependent. Sellers should arrive at 12 noon and buyers from 1 p.m. It all ends at 3. Pictures will cost you £5 for cars or £10 for vans or trailers. 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So come along and support Devises Lions, a not-for-profit organisation with all the proceeds going back into supporting local causes in and around the town. 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This coming Sunday, the 10th of May, there is another street plant sale 2026 taking place at Nether Street Farm, Nether Street in Bromham. Raising money for local Bromham groups and charities, there will be homegrown quality plants from local growers, including annuals, different varieties of veg, fruits, herbs and a section of perennials. Well, we're popping along. Cash on the day preferred, by the way. And can you please bring along your own bags? You can find out more about that and many other events, devisesdiary.com. Now then, if you're celebrating your birthday today, the 7th of May, a very, very, very happy birthday to you from all of us here at Fantasy Radio. Some well-known names sharing their birthday with you. Tyson Fury's brother, Tommy. Tommy Fury celebrating a boxing fellow, celebrating a birthday today. And the drummer with Arctic Monkeys, Matt Helder, celebrates today. Northern Irish former football player who played for Manchester United and Everton before his career was ended by injury at the very young age of 26. Norman Whiteside celebrating today. Singer, songwriter, pianist and producer Pete Wingfield celebrates today. He had some hits back in the 1970s. And English celebrity chef Brian Turner celebrating today. And a big name from the world of music, American singer Thelma Houston celebrates. And a regular face on the telly back in the 70s, Richard O'Sullivan, celebrating a birthday, 82 years of age today. Some headlines that you can drop into your conversation during your coffee break this morning, or maybe in the snuggery this evening on this date, 7th of May. Back in 1952, the concept of the integrated circuit, the basis for all modern computers, was first published by Geoffrey W. A. Dummer. In 1946, Tokyo Telecommunications Engineering was founded with around 20 employers. We know them today as Sony. And on this date in 1934, a 14-pound pearl was harvested in the Philippines. And in 1928,

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4: From the Sky News Centre at 9, two people who returned to the UK from a cruise ship at the centre of a hantavirus outbreak have been told to self-isolate despite not showing symptoms. The UK Health Security Agency insists the risk to the general public is very low. The ship is on its way to Tenerife, and Nika Alexander is from the World Health Organization.
5: This isn't a new virus. It has been around. We've known about it for a good 30 years now. Every year there are a few hundred cases in some parts of the world, a few thousand in other parts of the world. So we, as in the collective health community, knows how to manage this virus.
4: Polls have opened and elections taking place across Britain. Scottish and Welsh Parliament members will be chosen, along with 5,000 councillors in 136 areas of England. Donald Trump's claimed the war with Iran could be over quickly as he looks to secure a peace deal. The US president insists talks have gone well over the last 24 hours. Defence and security analyst Professor Michael Clark says the White House needs an off-ramp.
6: President Trump feels boxed in, and this summit he's going to in China next week, I think, looms large. He didn't want to go with this thing unresolved. It looks as if he's just decided he's got to fold. I think we've arrived at the point where the United States is desperate to get out and is looking for a way out.
4: Meanwhile, Iran struck Beirut for the first time since agreeing to a Lebanon ceasefire last month. The US Secretary of State will meet the Pope later with the aim of repairing relations with the Vatican. Leo's calls for peace in the Middle East haven't gone down too well with the US President. A report's warning more than half of women in the UK feel their pains

ignored or dismissed by doctors. Research suggests so-called medical misogyny means three quarters are turning to unverified sources for support. And Arsenal will face Paris Saint-Germain in the Champions League final later this month. The holders completed a 6-5 aggregate win over Bayern Munich to book their place in Budapest. That's the latest. I'm Stevie Schillinglaw.

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3: 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Song.

0: Welcome along to Thursday Morning's Mystery Hour here on 97FM Fantasy Radio, all about devices and Mid-Wiltshire. We are now also on DAB Digital Radio as well. So a couple of tunes getting us underway from our year, both of them new entries on the chart this very week. You heard from, unmistakably, Neil Diamond's Song Sung Blue, and we follow that with New World and Sister Jane. And if you think you can remember the year when you hear the tunes or the headlines, you want to get involved this morning, love to hear from you. You can contact me via text or WhatsApp 07520 619181. 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Now, a headline from this year to get us underway that may help you. From January, big headline, unemployment exceeded the 1 million mark for the very first time since the 1930s.
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0: Today we'll see variable amounts of cloud and brief sunny intervals, these more frequent across the southern parts of the region. As scattered showers will drift in from the south as we go through the day, highs of around 15 degrees. This evening we'll see more late sunshine and just one or two showers lingering around. Overnight it will cloud over with a few further light showers, and temperatures dropping down to around 8 degrees overnight low. Tomorrow we'll have areas of cloud, isolated showers and sunny spells, these becoming lengthier across the south later in the day. Showers may turn heavy across the north for a time in the late afternoon. Highs tomorrow, touch warmer tomorrow, up to around 18 degrees across Devizes and Mid-Wiltshire. So hits and headlines from a year gone by. And in February of this year, a state of emergency was declared by the Prime Minister as a result of the miners' strike, a big headline. And we also saw the first official gay pride march in London in this year. Another big story this year was the rioting at Mays Prison, where inmates in Northern Ireland cause a fire that destroys most of the prison. Big headlines. And on the charts, Lindisfarne. Lady Eleanor, can you remember the year?

another new entry on the chart this very week. Back in our mystery year. Five young lads from Newcastle upon Tyne, known collectively as Lindisfarne. They've got a good portfolio, you know. Lady Eleanor on their way into the top 10, new entry this week at number 29. April of this year, and William Whitelaw was appointed as a new Northern Ireland Secretary, the very first man to hold the post. Headline from April of this year. New programmes on the telly. Are You Being Served? Colditz, The Lotus Eaters and Clapperboard. Ooh. All new shiny programmes on the telly. The other Paul Simon was climbing the charts with Me and Julio down by the schoolyard.

enjoying some solo success in our mystery of this Thursday morning. One half of Art Garfunkel, Paul Simon. On his own then, Paul Simon, me and Julio down by the schoolyard.

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a former engineer on the recordings for the Beatles in the EMI years, enjoying some success on the charts as a singist in our mystery of this morning. Climbing 9 places to number 18, he would go in into the top 10. Oh Babe, What Would You Say? A young man from Edmonton, very recognisable voice, Hurricane Smith, on the charts in our mystery year. Now, if you're going to go to the cinema this year, films doing rather well at the box office. Straw Dogs, Shaft, good film, and Ryan's Daughter, all doing very well. The year we saw the very first official gay pride march held in London, summer of this year. We had the riots at Maze Prison, where the inmates set fire and destroyed most of the prison. And William Whitelaw was appointed as the first Northern Ireland Secretary in this year. We said goodbye to a class by himself, Budgie, and this programme came to an end. Do you remember this? If you do, 07520 619181, text to WhatsApp with your name, or you can email via the website fantasyradio.co.uk. A very good morning to Craig and to Sam, to Joanne, Alison Lee, and CJ. Again, very, very clever, CJ. I see what you've done there. On the charts, another climber, this time Johnny Nash, and his version of Stir It Up.

Another climb on the charts this very week in our mystery year. A young man from Houston, Texas. His version of a brilliant reggae tune. Johnny Nash, Stirring It Up. Good morning to Sonny Jim, joining the list this morning. Another big name from the decade on the charts this week, T-Rex, with Metal Guru.

Brand new entry, number 9 this week on the charts. Will be number 1 next week and would stay there for no less than 4 weeks. T-Rex, Metal Guru, big hit from this year. So a very good morning to Sunny Jim, to CJ, to Lee, Allison, Joanne, Sam, Craig. Getting it right. Oh, hang on, another just popped in. Morning, Claire. Well done. On the list. It was in this year. Great Britain and Northern Ireland compete in the Olympics at Munich and win 4 gold, 5 silver, and 9 bronze medals in this year. William Whitelaw was appointed as the very first Northern Ireland Secretary, and a CND demonstration was held protesting against the nuclear base at Aldermaston in March of this year. If you're going to go to the cinema, Straw Dogs, Shaft and Ryan's Daughter all doing very, very well. New programmes on the telly, Are You Being Served, Colditz, The Lotus Eaters and Clapperboard. We said goodbye this year to A Class by Himself and Budgie and this. Do you remember this programme? If you do, like Mrs. W, you can get involved, text, WhatsApp or email. 07520, text or WhatsApp, pop your name on there please, or you can email via the website fantasyradio.co.uk. Have as many guesses as you like. Another climb on the chart. Big tune. Jojo Gunn. Run, run, run. No chance. Having a laugh.

to be their only chart appearance, Jojo Gunn, Run, Run, Run. Good morning to the lovely Jan. Hopefully a well-deserved cuppa on the way. Joining the list this morning, alongside Lawrence and Mrs. W as well.

0: climbing the charts. Hear that Elaine moved to Warminster, now currently residing in the very sunny foothills. From Glasgow, featuring a very young Junior Campbell, that was Marmalade climbing the charts this week in our mystery year. And Ray Dancer. Good morning to James joining us as well. Don't forget to pop your name on your text or your email or your WhatsApp so we know who you are. Good morning, it's lovely Jan, Lawrence, Mrs. W, Claire, Sunny, Jim, CJ. The list goes on.
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climbing to their peak this week. Number five, though, of course, instantly recognisable as the Rolling Stones and Tumbling Dice. So well done this morning so far. Still time if you're quick. Craig, Sam, Joanne, Alison, Lee, CJ, Sonny Jim, Claire, Mrs. W, Lawrence, the lovely Jan. Get well soon, Jan, from all of us here at Fantasy Radio, recovering from an operation. And also to James this morning. Oh, and Dave just put his head around the door. Yes, Dave, you're right with the air. Dave Doubledeck's with you after the news. And good morning to Lynn. Also getting the year spot on this morning. Films doing well at the box office included Straw Dogs, Shaft, and Ryan's Daughter. We said goodbye this year to a class by himself, Budgie and the Persuaders. That was his theme. Composed by John Barry, The Persuaders starred Tony Curtis and Roger Moore. Tony Curtis played the role of Danny Wilde, and Roger Moore was Lord Brett Rupert George Robert Andrew Sinclair. Honestly, it did very well in Europe as well, by the way. So our TV theme was Persuaders, TV programme we said goodbye to in this year. Three more tunes before we reveal the year, and young ladies of the time would have swooned over a chap on the way, so if you were a young lady back in these days, you may want to reach for some tissues very, very shortly. But first of all, the big man from country in black, Johnny Cash, climbing the charts this week.

0: A young man from Arkansas climbing through his peak of number 4 on the UK charts this week in our mystery year. Big name from the world of country music, Johnny Cash, The Man in Black. A Thing Called Love. Right then, we've got to give a warning nowadays if we play Michael Bublé or Josh Groban. Back in our mystery year, could have applied to this young man as well. Another climber on the charts, going no higher than number 3 this week, David Cassidy. Could it be forever?
1: Could it be forever?
0: I just said that.

0: a young heartthrob from New York. Double A side, climbing to its peak of number 3 this very week. Could it be forever? On the other side, you heard Cherish. I'll reveal the year after this from Vicky Leandros.
1: There were times in the days gone by.
0: CJ, you're very good.

0: Thank you for your messages this morning. Well done to MJ, the DJ, joining the list just in the nick of time. Dave Doubledeck just put his head around the door. Getting it right. Also, well done to James, to Jan, the lovely Jan, Lawrence, Mrs. W, Claire, Sunny Jim, CJ, Lee, Alison, Joanne, Sam and Craig.
1: You are all that I long for, and I long for you too.
0: Young lady from Greece who made her fame.
1: Come what may.
0: And she appeared in the Eurovision Song Contest. Starting at number 2 on the UK charts. Come what may.

in our mystery year of 1972. A Marmite song, a Marmite tune. My love for you. Fifth and final week at number one for the Royal Scots Dragoon Guards and Amazing Grace to the News. Have a great Thursday. Stay safe. We'll do it all again tomorrow morning. Breakfast Show returns at 7. Take care. Dave's waiting for you after the news.

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6: From the Sky News Centre at 10, two people on board a cruise ship linked to a hantavirus outbreak are said to be self-isolating after returning to the UK.
7: There are a small number of individuals who have already left the cruise previous to this outbreak, two in the UK, and we've contacted both those individuals. We're very grateful for them. They are self-isolating with our support. We're also tracing people who were in close proximity on flights that individuals have taken.
6: That's Professor Robin May from the UK Health Security Agency. Neither are reporting any symptoms, and health experts insist the risk to the general public is very low. The ship is now heading to Tenerife. Israel has launched airstrikes on Beirut for the first time since a ceasefire in Lebanon was announced last month. Meanwhile, Donald Trump's predicting the conflict in the region will end soon, as what he describes as very good talks have taken place in the last 24 hours. Polls are open in the Scottish and Welsh Parliament elections. Voters are also picking 5,000 councillors in England, sitting on 136 local authorities. More than half of women in the UK feel their pain is ignored and dismissed by their GP. New data shows nearly three-quarters of women have looked for help from alternative places. Charlotte was sectioned before her complex regional pain syndrome was diagnosed.
8: My condition basically turned out to end up only being triggered around my hormone cycle every month. So we found out that every month with my condition, it was flaring up. They were told me that it was just my condition and that it was just part of my condition. But it turned out that it was actually stage 4 endometriosis.
6: Manchester City are celebrating winning the Women's Super League title for the first time since 2016 after Arsenal drew 1-1 with Brighton. Meanwhile, Arsenal will face Paris Saint-Germain in the Champions League final later this month. And the courts heard how Paul Hollywood claimed he was speeding on a motorway because he was rushing his sick cat to the vet. The Bake Off judge was caught doing nearly 100 miles per hour on the M25 in January. That's the latest. I'm Stevie Shillinglaw.
3: Many thanks, Stevie.
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How appropriate is this? This is Maloko, and the time is now. And the time is now because you're listening to the mid-morning show with me, David Hills, on Fantasy Radio 97 FM and on DAB.

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2: Well, it looks as if it's going to be a mostly dry day today, but we may have a few showers popping in around the day. Mainly in the west of the area. Best of the sunshine confined to the east of the region. So lucky easterners, maximum temperature 15 degrees C. Tonight, showers easing overnight, leaving the region dry with patchy cloud and some clear spells. Most places staying above freezing with a risk of some grass frost. Minimum temperatures this evening 3 degrees C. Tomorrow, a dry start of the day with variable cloud, showers developing into the afternoon, which can be slow moving and heavy. It will be dry in the south and warmer than recent days, maximum temperature around about 17 degrees C. Over the weekend, a mixed weekend with showers in places, but bright or sunny spells not far away. More showers in the southwest on Monday, but temperatures will drop. Come on, where's the sun? Where's the warmth? I want that warmth back, don't you?
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2: Ella Langley now, and Be Her. Many thanks to Barnsley for a wonderful breakfast show.

0: Ella Langley and Be Her. Right, you know what this means? Yes, it's intro quiz time. But before I do that, I just want to give a shout out to Steve Shakespeare. Probably won't be listening, but I'm going to give him a shout out anyway, because it's his birthday today. So happy birthday, Steve. Hope you have a wonderful day. And to anybody else that's having a birthday today, many happy returns to you too. Right, on with the intro quiz. For those of you who don't know, and if you don't, as Barnsley says, why don't you? It's worldwide famous now. I wish. So, what is it? It's five artists and five tracks. Clips from five tracks by five artists. You have to guess who they are. You can guess the track, you can guess the artist, or if you're very clever, like a lot of people around the world, you can guess both. All right. Now, there is also a link today, so you have a bonus point. The bonus point. All tracks have something in common. Okay, so you need to give me that track. Oh, sorry, that link. Now, you can play along at home, or you can play along in the studio and get on the studio leaderboard. If you want to do that, you can call me on devices 730555. 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Need more coffee? And click on the contact us link and send me your guesses from there. You can have as many guesses as you like up until 10 to 12, which is when I'll give you the answers, somewhere around there, all right? So if you are ready, here come the clues.
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1: So there you go. There's the tracks and the artist. Let me know who they are and what the link is.

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0: Sheryl Crow, Stevie Nicks and Maren Morris, all willing to prove you wrong. Great track. Well done, CJ, and well done, GB. You're on the leaderboard. CJ, it wasn't the Little River Band. Sorry about that. But the link was correct.
1: It's Helen here. Why don't you join me tonight aboard the Love Train? From 11 p.m, I'll have a whole hour of love songs to help you wind down after another busy day. We've got some of the finest love songs around, from the 60s right the way through to today, all hand-picked for your listening pleasure. 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
0: Sorry, I didn't have my glasses on there. I need to correct something. It wasn't GB, it was Craig. And Craig, that was a good stab that you said in the dark there. Got the link absolutely spot on and all five 100% correct. Now, if you want to giggle, try and imagine me doing this on the dance floor. I have no rhythm whatsoever, and I cannot walk like an Egyptian to save my life.

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0: Right. Have you heard the news? Da-da-da-da. Yes. We've had some fantastic news over the last couple of weeks. We're on DAB. Digital Audio Broadcasting, I think it stands for. I'm sure Nick will keep me right on that one at some point. But we are now on DAB radio, as well as FM, radio player app, and on the internet, etc., etc. But the FM signal's not going away, so those of you who don't have a DAB Plus radio, don't worry about it. We're still going to be available on FM as well. Now, when I was told this news, I thought, DAB, like I said, I'm totally oblivious to that kind of technology. Others I'm good at. That one, no. So I thought it was something to do with Jason Derulo. Can you remember that track? I don't know which track it was, but I've got one next from Jason that sort of like gave me this link. That he invented that sort of like thing where you're dancing along and you suddenly dab, you put one of your arms out and the other one up and back. Whatever. But that's what I thought it was. When they said, we're on DAB, I thought, oh, we're going with Jason Derulo. But we're not. We're on that wonderful new technology, which means you can hear us all across West Wiltshire in beautiful, digital, crystal clear sound. So there you go. Now you're a little bit more the wiser like me. So, we'll have Jason taking us dancing, and perhaps he'll do the dab.

0: 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The Devizes Diary.
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2: Let's take a quick look at what's going on over the weekend, shall we? 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The Warminster Military Wives Choir is appearing in concert on Friday the 15th of May in Market Lavington Community Hall. The doors open at 7 p.m. for a I need to get my teeth into this morning, don't I? 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The tickets at £15 each are available from Devizes Books or St. Arbuck's in Market Lavington. The proceeds will go to the Nestling Trust. From 7:30 until 9 o'clock on the evening of Friday the 15th of May, there's a chance to relax and hang out after a long week for all of our secondary school age. The session is in the upstairs youth room at Sheep Street Baptist Church, where the youth have created the Glow Room with couches, pool table, table tennis and video games. You can sit and chat to others or join in some of the activities. Entirely up to you how you want to participate.
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certainly is. And this one from 1975. I think one of the songs that first brought Sweet to my attention. And it lasted all through the glam rock era, I have to admit. This was their 14th single, by the way. I'm a slow learner. Fox on the Run.

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5: 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Very nice track. As Neil would say, we like this.

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1: 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You've got about an hour left to get your guesses in. Well done to Craig, who's got them all right, and the link, the bonus point. CJ's got the bonus point, but he's just struggling a bit with number five, which I think most people will be, because it is a toughie. But there is a hint in the link. How about that one? So, if you are ready, here come the clues.
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1: Don't worry if you didn't get them. I will be playing them a couple more times in the next hour of the show. In the meantime, we move things along with this one from Bruce Springsteen from the 1990s. And he's on the streets of Philadelphia.

0: It's Mike Linford here inviting you to join me every Thursday for the afternoon show. Lots of great music, up-to-date traffic reports, all the latest local, business and entertainment news. You can test your knowledge with the first line quiz. 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
1: I should have played this for Steve Shakespeare, really, shouldn't I? Shakespeare's sister, Your History.

0: Now, Elaine, good morning to you and Paul too. Why would he not you want joining in with this track? Can you hit those high notes? If you can, I don't see why you wouldn't. Tell him not to be a spoil sport. We'll play the next track for Paul and the sunny foothills of the Pyrenees this morning. And remember this, Paul, you've got to keep the customer satisfied. That being Elaine, of course.
1: All about
0: up to the news with Simon and Garfunkel. Radio.

0: Oh, hello, what's happened there? For some reason, it hasn't kicked in, so I will keep talking until it does. Right, I've made a little bit of a mistake. Anyway, Paul and Elaine, I hope you're doing really well in the Pyrenees. Now, last weekend, and I've got zero knowledge of geography, I have to admit, I believe. Would you believe that? From the north, yeah, and I have zero knowledge of geography. But I was in sunny Annecy last weekend. That's in the ski region, near Geneva, about 40 minutes away from Geneva. Absolutely beautiful. So I have to say, bonjour Paul et Elaine. Elaine, that's right, isn't it? Comment ça va? Or is it common tally? I give up. Like I said, I am absolutely rubbish with geography, so I do apologise. On with the news.
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6: From the Sky News Centre at 11. A British tour guide who's been evacuated to a hospital in the Netherlands with suspected hantavirus says he has no idea how long he'll be there. He's among three who've been flown from the cruise ship which is heading for Tenerife. Two people who've returned to the UK are self-isolating. YouTuber Ruby Sennett left the ship after the first person died.
7: After this announcement, we were not ready or we were not isolated for what was to come. We were together during breakfast, lunch and dinner timings in the dining room all together. There was open buffet.
6: Millions of people are voting in elections across Britain. Polls are open for the Scottish and Welsh parliaments, as well as 136 councils across England. Donald Trump's claimed the war with Iran could be over quickly, saying talks have gone well over the last 24 hours. Defence and security analyst Professor Michael Clark says the White House needs an off-ramp.
8: President Trump feels boxed in, and this summit he's going to in China next week, I think, looms large. He didn't want to go with this thing unresolved. It looks as if he's just decided he's got to fold. I think we've arrived at the point where the United States is desperate to get out and is looking for a way out.
6: Meanwhile, Israel's carried out a strike on Beirut for the first time since a ceasefire deal was agreed. Train passengers in parts of the southeast of England are being warned to expect long delays because of a problem with the radio system. Southwestern Railway, Southern and Gatwick Express are among the operators affected. Meanwhile, airlines are adding hundreds of extra flights between London and Budapest for this month's Champions League final. Arsenal will meet Paris Saint-Germain there, but the cheapest plane ticket's currently around £370. And the court heard how Paul Hollywood claimed he was speeding on a motorway because he was rushing his sick cat to the vet. The Bake Off judge was caught doing nearly 100 miles per hour on the M25 in January. That's the latest. I'm Stevie Shillinglaw.
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0: Good morning. Welcome to the second hour of the morning show, the mid-morning show with me, David Hills, live from the Corn Exchange in Devizes. And this is one thing I would say to you as well. This is Simple Minds with a very good message. Don't you forget about me.

0: apparently Richie Kay, he's going to retire in about 3 months' time. He wants me to greet him when he's listening in the Philippines, in Tagalog. Apparently that's Filipino. I will have to quickly learn. Keep the customer satisfied.
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0: Well, we're not in the sunny Pyrenees, we're not in sunny Annecy, and we're not in sunny Philippines either, unfortunately. But it is, looking out the window here at the Corn Exchange, it's very sort of bright and sunny with fluffy white clouds, and it's going to be like that for most the rest of the day. And the best of the sunshine is going to be confined to the east of the region, apparently. Maximum temperatures today, 15 degrees C. Overnight, though, showers easing, leaving the region dry with patchy cloud and some clear spells. Most places staying above freezing with the... We are in May, guys. Come on. Freezing with a risk of some grass frost. Unbelievable. Minimum temperatures, 3 degrees C. What happened to spring and summer? A dry start to the day tomorrow with variable cloud, showers developing into the afternoon, which can be slow moving and heavy, dry in the south and warmer than recent days, maximum temperatures 17 degrees C. Over the weekend, we're going to have a bit of a mixed weekend with showers in places, but bright or sunny spells not far away. Too far away for me. More showers in the southwest on Monday, but temperatures will... Now, come on, we are in... the middle of spring, are we not? Heading towards summer. In fact, we might even be in summer now. Midsummer is going to be June the 21st. That's just over a month away. 6 weeks. Oh, dear me. I can't stand this. Bring me some warm weather.
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0: 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Elizabeth. That's the track.

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1: 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Umaga, Richie K. How about that? Quick learner, huh?

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0: 17 minutes past 11. 17 masts, never mind. On a very cloudy but sunny Thursday morning with me, David Hills, live from the Corn Exchange. And yes, another chance to listen to the clues to the intro quiz. 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
1: And there is a bonus point on offer. And remember, it's not... I've forgotten what I was going to say. Have you ever had one of those moments when you think, yeah, I'm going to say that, and then you just forget completely what it is? There is a bonus point on offer, and they are. It's not that they are all great tracks. That's what I was going to say. Oh, dear me, where's the coffee gone? I need more coffee. In the meantime, trying to escape from my little faux pas, this is Good Charlotte and Girls and Boys. Doesn't happen that often, does it?

0: Sorry to interrupt, but the boss has just sent me an email. It says, Jonesy, please keep the trail for your show short and sweet. So, I got a professional newsreader to do it. Here's Fantasy Radio's Nick Harvey.
1: 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It's very good, but even better when I'm on it.
0: Not quite what I wanted, Nick, but it is short.
2: It is indeed, and with Mark tonight, he will have Joe from Devizes Books and all the usual features. Joe will be reviewing some new books and chatting about the local gigs that she's selling tickets for. So make sure you tune in to Mark. You'll also get the question mark. That's where he plays a second of a track. Oh no, it's not. It's where he gives you a pop music answer. And you have to guess the question. I give up. It's one of those mornings this morning, isn't it? Don Henley, Boys of Summer.

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1: Just a quick update on the schedule for this afternoon. After me, we've got Fantasy Favourites, a couple of hours of your favourite tunes. And then from 2 o'clock until 7 o'clock, we've actually got Neil Provis in for another Mammoth Session.

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2: 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It's raising funds for the Bromham and Roud Monday Club. The morning includes coffee and cakes from the Owl Cafe. 16 craft stalls, a raffle, a bottle tombola and £1 in a bucket. £1 in a bucket? 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Devizes Lions are running a charity car boot sale on Saturday the 9th of May at Lower Park Farm in Whistley Road, Potton. 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The event is weather dependent. Sellers should arrive at 12 noon and buyers at 1 p.m. It all ends at 3 p.m. Pictures cost £5 for cars or £10 for vans or trailers. 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Tickets for this Mozart opera are £15 each and are available in advance by email rev.n.ferguson@btinternet.com or through Ticketsource.
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2: 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Don't we all like calls when we get them? Perhaps not on occasion.

0: 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So you've got about 27 minutes left. Is that? Oh no, I think 17 minutes left to get your answers in. So. Here come the clues for the final time.
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1: And here's a giveaway clue for that last one, because I know some people are struggling with the last track. He was a member of the Doobie Brothers. Probably definitely a giveaway clue. So let's kick it along with a fantastic track from Annie Lennox back to the 1990s as part of her solo career. That's what it is.

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0: And we're up for the intro quiz answers now. First one was Quincy Jones and I Know Carida. The second one was from Michael Jackson. And Rock With You, or Rock With You. And the wonderful sounds of George Benson was next with Give Me The Night. They're all superb tracks. And the Brothers Johnson, Stomp, was next. And the final track, which gives some people a little bit of problems, but CJ, you got it in the end. It was actually James Ingram. So well done to everybody on that, I should say. It was James Ingram. It was James Ingram with 100 Ways. Sorry about that. So, well done. More from the intro quiz next week. And I'll try and fit in another Dave's Faves next week as well. And possibly a top three, but we shall see.
1: 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Every Monday we pick a different letter and all the artists will begin with that letter. So what's your favourite? Will it be ABBA? Or ZZ Top? A to Z on a Monday night, 9 till 11 on Fantasy Radio.
0: One of my favourites from the 1980s now, and Terence Trent D'Arby. Big track when I was at Teesside Poly, before it became a university. And this is Sign Your Name.

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1: And that's it for me for this week. I will be back next week with the intro quiz and lots of other great tunes. Until then, keep warm, keep safe, have a wonderful weekend, and be very careful what you do. Don't get sunburned. Not much chance of that, I'm afraid.

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5: From the Sky News Centre at midday, two British people who are on a cruise ship hit with hantavirus are now self-isolating at home. The vessel's making its way to Tenerife after it was banned from docking in Cape Verde. Three people have died following the outbreak and three others have been medically evacuated to the Netherlands. Infectious disease expert Dr. Charlotte Hammer says the virus doesn't spread rampantly between people.
6: The highest we have ever seen was a third generation of cases in the context of a birthday party. So all sort of still very, very closely linked. This is not something that is very easily transmitted.
5: Millions of people across England are heading to the polls to elect councillors to 136 local authorities. Ballots are also open in Scotland and Wales as voters decide the makeup of their parliaments. Donald Trump's insisted the conflict in Iran could be over soon, describing peace talks over the past 24 hours as very good. Meanwhile, the IDF has issued a fresh evacuation order for southern Lebanon after claims it killed a high-ranking member of a militant group overnight. There are fears women are turning to unofficial medical advice online because their pain is routinely dismissed by doctors. Figures suggest more than half of women in the UK believe their problems are ignored by the medical profession. Last month, the Health Secretary promised an end to medical misogyny. Penny East from the Fawcett Society says society-wide sexism impacts care.
7: Unfortunately, every single workforce comes with those prejudices. Those prejudices exist in society. What we need is interventions to unpick those biases. So better training, better education and better resources.
5: Train services are returning to normal in the southeast of England after problems with radio communications caused disruption this morning. Network Rail says delays are still expected until the end of the day. And Prince Archie is celebrating his 7th birthday. Meghan, the Duchess of Sussex, shared a picture of him on social media, telling her followers he's a sweet boy. That's the latest. I'm Stevie Shillinglaw.
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0: you know what? I could do a hearing some good old tunes. You know, songs everybody knows the words to. I wonder what's being played on the radio at the moment.
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0: Hey, it's Barnsley. I like Barnsley. I've been listening to him on the radio for years, but I don't want to hear new songs today. If only I had a time machine, I could go back and hear all those songs I used to listen to years ago again.
2: Now then, come over here. Look at this.
0: Who are you?
2: You realise that what I'm about to do is going to be appallingly dangerous.
0: What are you going to do?
2: Now, here comes the tricky part. You see this? Well, this is the time setting. That's critical to a billionth part of a nanosecond. You see?
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0: 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I'm not too sure about these platform shoes I'm wearing. And the flares don't look very good either. Hang on a minute. That was Barnsley. How long time have I been on the radio?
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5: From the Sky News Centre at 1. Two people who returned to the UK from a cruise ship at the centre of a hantavirus outbreak have been told to self-isolate, despite not showing any symptoms. The UK Health Security Agency insists the risk to the general public is very low. The ship is now on its way to Tenerife, and Nika Alexander is from the World Health Organization.
6: And the goal of it is to, frankly, if you want to talk about it, it's to rescue like almost 23,000 civilians from 87 different countries that are trapped and left for dead in the Persian Gulf by this Iranian regime. You know, for more than 2 months now, these innocent sailors and commercial crew members have been stranded out at sea.
5: Millions of people across Britain are casting their votes today. Voters are selecting councillors for 136 councils in England, while people in Scotland and Wales are choosing their parliaments. The US Secretary of State has arrived in Rome for talks with Pope Leo. Marco Rubio is on a mission to repair relations between Washington and the Vatican after the US President's repeated verbal attacks on the pontiff. Among other insults, Donald Trump's accused Leo of supporting Iran's nuclear ambitions. Alistair Bunkle is in the Vatican City.
7: This really is an extraordinary decision by President Trump. He's pressing pause.
5: Not the clip I was expecting there. Meanwhile, Israel has launched airstrikes on Beirut for the first time since a ceasefire in Lebanon was announced last month. Donald Trump's predicting the conflict in the region will end soon, as what he describes as very good talks have taken place. Meanwhile, train services are starting to return to normal in the southeast of England after problems with radio communications caused travel issues this morning. Network Rail says the issue has been resolved, but major disruptions still expected to continue. There are fears women are turning to unofficial medical advice online because their pain is routinely dismissed by doctors. Figures suggest more than half of women in the UK believe their problems are ignored by the medical profession. Last month, the Health Secretary promised to end medical misogyny. That's the latest.
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0: 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Every Saturday for over a decade, we have done the Saturday Segway, and I think it's high time we made some improvements.
1: Yes, dear. Hang on. We feature local businesses, we've got guests, outside broadcasts, quizzes, prizes. We tell the listeners what's going on, where to go, we play great music. What more do you want?
0: Attitude.
1: Oh, I got that.
0: Yes, and that's the problem. You've got it in abundance. And I think we should go to Relate and discuss your charm persona.
1: Don't have one.
0: Precisely. Don't you dare press that mute button.
1: Well, hopefully she'll have calmed down by Saturday. So join Fantasy's Answer to Shrek and Fiona, Pete and Les, on the Saturday Segway, 10 o'clock till 1 p.m.

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5: Sky News Centre at 2. UK health officials say passengers returning from a virus-hit cruise ship could self-isolate in hotels, but still vary on a case-by-case basis. Two Brits are staying home, but are showing no symptoms of the rat-borne disease hantavirus. Three people have died. Professor Robin May from the UK Health Security Agency says all possible passenger contacts are being traced.
6: I would stress that the risk of transmission is very, very low, and so we are hopeful that we will not see additional cases, but as you'd expect, quite rightly, we're going to be monitoring very closely over the coming weeks, and we'll keep people fully abreast of the situation.
5: The ship's heading to Tenerife. America's top diplomats shaken hands with the Pope following Donald Trump's criticism of the Vatican's stance on the Iran war. Marco Rubio has also been meeting Italy's Prime Minister Giorgia Meloni. Pope Leo claims he's merely preaching the biblical message of peace. Our correspondent Alistair Bunkle is in Vatican City.
7: Only this week, so just really before Rubio took off from Washington to Rome, Trump had another pop at the Pope. So it's not going to be an easy task for Marco Rubio, although he has generally kept his counsel in this war of words between the two men.
5: We're told there's nothing to suggest a cyber attack was behind disruption on the railway this morning. A radio system's faults affected services across southern England. Network Rail says the issue's been resolved, but major disruptions still expected until the end of the day. Northern Ireland's police chief says any officer behaving inappropriately will quickly lose their job. John Butcher's updated the policing board after failings were uncovered in the investigation into the death of show jumper Katie Simpson in 2020. He adds violence against women and girls remains a major threat, with nearly 16 offences reported every day. The only way is Essex star Jake Halls died at the age of 35. The Sun's reporting he was found with head injuries at a villa in Mallorca. And Sir David Attenborough's had a new species of wasp named after him. He turns 100 tomorrow. That's the latest. I'm Imani Brana.
8: Thanks, Imani. I bet that was a hive of activity.
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8: 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Good afternoon. Are you with us? 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

0: Kicking off Thursday afternoon, Neil in for Mike this afternoon with Gladys Knight and the Taste a Bit of Love. So no Mike this afternoon. You have me. Is that okay? Afternoon to Craig. Your tune's on the way. 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
0: 15 degrees across the county, the best of any sunshine confined to the east of the region this afternoon. Tonight, showers easing overnight, leaving a region dry with patchy cloud and some clear spells as well. Most places staying above freezing with the rest of some grass frost, minimum temperature down to 3. Another dry day with variable cloud for Friday, but showers developing into the afternoon, which can be slow-moving and heavy. Dry in the south of the region and warmer than recent days, with a maximum tomorrow of 17. A mixture for the weekend, with showers in places, but bright and sunny spells not far away. But more showers in the southwest on Monday, and temperatures will again drop. Another update for you just after 3. 8 minutes past 2 now.

afternoon to you. Hope all's well. So a couple of tunes on the way then for Craig, some Sheryl Crow and some Nancy Sinatra. Nice choices too. You can get a tune on the radio this afternoon. If you wish, get in touch via the usual contact details on the website at fantasyradio.co.uk.

Sade, Hang On To Your Love. And the Patio Boys are on. Afternoon, boys. They're still in Easterton, smashing up. You know what? Yeah, that indeed. I'm broadcastable, guys. still, knocking a house down and trying to rebuild it for somebody, so they say. pretending to build it back up, but in Easterton, and doing a great job, no doubt. And plenty of cement all mixed up, ready to go this afternoon. So welcome, boys. Thanks for hanging around and tuning in to Fantasy Radio on this Thursday afternoon. CJ's on with us. Hello, CJ. Good to have you with us as well. First choice this afternoon then for Craig. He's requested some Nancy Sinatra. Bang bang. Thought that was a B.A. Robertson tune. Never mind, here we go.

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6: 17 after 2 now. A couple of stories to bring you this afternoon. Scaffolding, which partially covers a Grade 2 listed monument, could be removed this year. The Lansdowne Monument, which sits on the hillside near Calne, has had wood hoardings and netting in place for more than 15 years now to keep people safe from falling masonry after it suffered from weather damage. Wiltshire Council has now granted permission to the National Trust, which manages the monument, to start repair work with the next phase due to begin later this month. The National Trust spokesperson said that it is hoped that to complete the majority of the repairs by the end of the year, but of course it all depends on weather conditions. Not like the Patio Boys who just get on with it. National Trust has managed the monument located near the 18th century Cheryl White Horse since 1988. And the manager of the nearby Black Horse pub said the development was good news for the community, as she was excited to tell customers about the repair plans, and we have loads of walkers coming in and going past it. And from upstairs in the pub, we get quite a good view of it. I love it personally, she said. The work will see frost-damaged limestone cornerstones replaced and the repointing of all external stonework. There's a job for your patio boys. The council would like to start the work within a short time. Get it done, and the repairs will help to secure the future stability of the monument. A couple of other stories. A major bank is set to disappear from British high streets after more than two centuries. Santander UK is reportedly planning to phase out the TSB name following its takeover of the business. The banking group completed its near £3 million takeover of TSB at the end of April, and it marked the single biggest investment in Britain's banking sector for more than 15 years. British retail and commercial bank TSB, based in Scotland, was founded in 1810, originating from the trustee saving bank movement. the TSB name and brand came about in the 60s, and in the 70s, the various trustee banks amalgamated to become TSB, with the brand then listed in 1986. It also merged with Lloyds Bank in 1995, which led to the formation of Lloyds TSB in 1999. And in 2015, TSB confirmed the takeover bid for £1.7 billion. And today, TSB operators around 170 banks and the sites across the UK. Santander agreed a £2.65 billion buyout of TSB from Spanish banking group Sabadell last year, but said the final price paid rose to £2.9 billion on completion. Santander UK takeover of TSB will see the combined group become UK's third biggest bank for current accounts and fourth for mortgages, with nearly 28 million customers nationwide.
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Bit of rock on the way for the Patio Boys. 2:23 now, Thursday afternoon. This is Kiss. And I was made for loving you. Oh yeah.

was made for loving you. For the patio boys this afternoon. Knocking it all about over there in Easterton. No doubt. Put in the Royal Oak for lunch. And a quick pint. No one can get enough. I was made for 2:27 now. Change has been announced at a busy Wiltshire supermarket car park. Wiltshire Council has confirmed a change in management of the Sainsbury's car park in Devizes, just off Commercial Road. The car park is owned by Sainsbury's, but parking at the store had previously been managed by the council, meaning parking could be paid for using the My Permit app. At the end of last month, the arrangement between the national retailer and the council ended, and it was decided not to renew the contract. Euro Car Parks will now be responsible for the management of the car park, and new signage has been installed at the site to reflect this. This means that drivers parking in the car park will no longer be able to use the My Permit app to pay for their parking. That's handy. Sainsbury's emphasised that there will be no changes to parking at the stores for its shoppers. Customers will still be able to park for free at the site for up to an hour by getting the charge deducted from their shopping bill at the checkout. Sainsbury's spokesperson said, "We want parking at our stores to be as easy and convenient as possible for our customers, of course. And the car park at the at our Devizes store will continue to operate in the same way. No changes for shoppers." Euro Car Parks manages parking facilities at other Sainsbury's stores across the country, including multiple sites in Wiltshire. Councillor Ian Wallace told residents that this means that parking charges at Sainsbury's will not be subject to proposed increases across council-managed car parks. This means that the car park will not be on the My Permit app, and any Wiltshire Council permits will not work there. "Frustrating, I know," he says, "but at least it means the car park will be exempt from the, in my view," he says, "frankly, bonkers charges and changes to parking that Wiltshire Council are currently proposing." And if you have any other issues regarding Devizes, it says please contact Councillor Ian Wallace. We'd be pleased to hear from you.

We've got a quiz on the way for you just after 3 o'clock. General knowledge one this afternoon. We'll keep an eye on the roads as well. And whatever you're up to, if you want to get in touch this afternoon, devices 730555 on the phones, fantasyradio.co.uk via the website, or via the WhatsApp and the text 07520 619181.

meantime, we've got the Patio Boys, as we said, over at Easterton, refusing to use cement. They're using sticky rice. If it does the same job, guys, nothing wrong with that. Strong mix, please.

We thought that would wake her up. Afternoon to Sam, who likes a bit of Amy McDonald. And can you hear me? Afternoon, Sam. Popped up on the playlist and I thought, I bet she will message it in. Her ears pricked up to Amy McDonald. Hope all's well, Sam and Matt. 22 minutes to three. Now, households throughout the UK will receive payment for returning empty bottles to designated collection points at local supermarkets with no receipt needed under a forthcoming initiative to reduce waste. A deposit return scheme will launch across the UK from October 2027, which will compensate customers for bringing back their empty single-use drinks containers to collection facilities. Now, we're not sure if they will accept Magners tins. Just saying to Sam. These return locations will be situated at supermarkets such as Asda, Tesco, Morrison's and Sainsbury's, along with grocery shops, convenience stores and newsagents that stock drinks, enabling the containers to be recycled, with people then being reimbursed for their returns. So under the scheme, consumers will pay a modest deposit when purchasing drinks in the plastic bottles or metal cans, there you go Sam, which is subsequently refunded when the empty container is taken back to the retailers. Exchange for Change announced last month that a uniform 20p deposit will be charged on all eligible containers under the forthcoming UK scheme. This means shoppers will receive 20p for each bottle or can they return to the supermarket or other designated collection points. Travis Way, Managing Director of EcoVend, part of the International Circular Economy Specialists, say, while much of the industry has anticipated the flat 20p deposit, its confirmation is that a helpful step forward for businesses preparing for the UK's deposit return scheme. Doesn't sound a bad idea. So the UK is set to follow other countries such as Germany, Sweden and the Republic of Ireland. And this has already been established in more than 50 countries across the globe, encouraging greater recycling of single-use drink containers. Wales will include glass bottles in its scheme, but initially without a deposit to avoid immediate changes to labelling and distribution. Retailers in urban areas will be exempt from hosting a return point if they have a retail space of less than 100 metres square. So they retain the option to sign up for the voluntary returning point. So this simple change will reward people for doing the right thing and recycling their empty drink containers. Together we can turn the tide on plastic waste. That's a good idea.

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2: Tune for Sylvia. Afternoon, Sylvia. Says she's having an easy day. Well, every day's easy, she says. Feeling quite tired today. This one's for you.

Coldplay, Higher Power for Sylvia. Dedicating that to our new arrival of her grandson yesterday, Vincent, £9.8. Sylvia says, I'm just the couch potato, but he, Vincent, will have the higher power. Bless him. Congratulations, Sylvia.

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0: shouting out for CJ. And a big thumbs up from Jane this afternoon. In the bedroom this afternoon, sorting out some new bedroom furniture. 8 minutes away from three. Some best of the 70s there.
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0: Quick look at the roads this afternoon. The B3085 Bulford Road at Durrington has temporary traffic lights and roadworks on it. Between the Ham and the A3028 Larkhill Road. Still temporary traffic lights and auto main work on the B3098 at Urchfont between Crooks Lane and Wedhampton. No problems this afternoon across Marlborough, everything running very well. A little bit busy through the main town centre of Bradford-on-Avon this afternoon. At Trowbridge, not looking too bad, a little bit busy around the County Way, either side of the Tesco Extra store, and a bit of traffic building up on Bradley Road. No great issues on the 350 between West Ashton and Yarnbrook and back towards Bower Hill as well. Western Way around Melksham all looking good. No problems on the Beanacre Road. There are some roadworks up at Sandy Lane though. Just by the junction of the Laycock Bowden Hill turning. And in Devizes, still those roadworks continuing on Windsor Drive with the junction of Cote Road and Escort Street, Gaines Lane and New Park Street, rather busy. Six minutes to three now.

the Beatles, I saw her standing there. Afternoon to lovely Leslie Scholes and hubby David. Just rang up to say that there is a road close sign saying that Whistley Road is closed. But they just like to point out that the Devizes Lines are running their charity car boot sale on Saturday in Whistley Road there at Lower Park Farm. Refreshments will be available and it's still going ahead, regardless of the road signage. Car boot sales at deviseslions.org.uk for more information, but it's definitely going ahead if you plan to go there Saturday morning.

0: 6 weeks, it's possible that more cases may be reported. While this is a serious incident, WHO assesses the public health risk as low.
1: Three people have died. The cruise at the centre of the outbreak is now making its way to Tenerife, with all remaining passengers asymptomatic. Two British nationals who've returned to the UK are self-isolating, while also showing no signs of the disease. The co-founder of Superdry has been jailed for 8 years after being found guilty of rape. James Holder, who's 54, attacked a woman at her home after a night out in Cheltenham in May 2022. The fashion boss insisted it was consensual. Police are investigating reports a car mounted a curb towards three 14-year-old boys in North London last month. It's being treated as a religiously aggravated assault in Barnet. There are fears women are turning to unofficial medical advice online because their pain is routinely dismissed by doctors. Figures suggest more than half of women in the UK believe their problems are ignored by the medical profession. Last month, the Health Secretary launched the Women's Health Strategy for England and promised an end to medical misogyny. Penny East from the Fawcett Society says society-wide sexism impacts care.
2: Unfortunately, every single workforce comes with those prejudices. Those prejudices exist in society. What we need is interventions to unpick those biases. So better training, better education and better resources.
1: Votes are being held for thousands of council seats across more than 100 local authorities in England, with polling stations open until 10 p.m. Elections for the Welsh and Scottish parliaments are also taking place. And Saturday Night Live UK will return for a second series. It'll be back with 12 episodes in September. That's the latest. I'm Imani Rana.
3: Thanks very much, Imani. Back at 4 o'clock.
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0: 5 minutes past three, Thursday afternoon. It's Neil in for Mike through till seven.
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0: So the best of any sunshine confined to the east of the region this afternoon. Maximum could creep up as far as 15, not far off it now. Showers easing overnight, leaving the region dry with patchy cloud and some clear spells. Most places staying above freezing with risk of some grass frost as well. Minimum temperature of 3. Dry start to Friday with variable cloud, showers developing into the afternoon, which can be slow moving and heavy. Dry in the south of the region and warmer than recent days, with a maximum tomorrow of 17. A mixed weekend ahead with showers in places, but bright and sunny spells not far away. More showers in the southwest on Monday, and temperatures will drop once again. As your forecast, another update just after 5.
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0: Pens and papers at the ready. We'll kick that off after the next tune.

Harry Potter, the series, has officially been given the green light for a second season. A TV adaptation of the J.K. Rowling books will begin releasing around Christmas this year. Season 2 will be based on the book Harry Potter and the Chamber of Secrets, and starting filming this autumn. That ties in very nicely with one of our quiz questions this afternoon. How organised is this show? Okay, pen and paper at the ready. 3:10, by the way. Three easy questions for you this afternoon. And another set just after 4. Question 1. What is mixed with vinegar, mustard and oil to make basic mayonnaise? What is mixed with vinegar, mustard and oil to make basic mayonnaise? Here comes the Harry Potter question. Question 2. In the Harry Potter books, which term is used to describe a non-magic person? If you know, you know. In the Harry Potter books, which term is used to describe a non-magic person? And question 3. Released in 1996, what was the debut UK number one single for the Spice Girls? Released in 1996, what was the debut UK number one single for the Spice Girls? Fantasyradio.co.uk via the website, 07520 619181 on the text and the WhatsApp, or via the phone, devices 730 555. Answers just before the 4 o'clock news.

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Steel. Shut off the lights. 3:21, Thursday afternoon here at Fantasy Radio. Little recap on our quiz questions. Lots of answers coming in. Thank you for taking part. Okay, let's give you an update. What is mixed with vinegar, mustard, and oil to make basic mayonnaise? That's question one. Question two. In the Harry Potter books, which term is used to describe a non-magic person? And question three. Released in 1996, what was the debut UK number one single by the Spice Girls? Craig and Sylvia getting 2 out of 3. Both having not much of a clue on question two. But in with top marks, the Patio Boys, first of all, this afternoon. Sam, afternoon to Paul. And Lynn, all getting top marks. Well done. Plenty of time if you want to have a go. Get in touch this afternoon. Be nice to hear from you. Now, Alan Titchmarsh has revealed the most important gardening tool he owns. The 77-year-old has harbored a lifelong love of gardening, having spent his pocket money on seeds as a youngster. He left school at 15 and became an apprentice gardener with Ilkley Council in Yorkshire. All right, Doug. After a period of editing gardening publications, Alan started contributing to TV and radio programmes in the 1970s. And he transitioned to television and has fronted the popular programmes including Gardener's World and Ground Force. He recently featured on the RHS's Roots podcast to reflect on his career and offer guidance to novice gardeners. One tip Alan shared concerned what he considers the most essential piece of equipment in his garden. And he also said, somebody said to me, what was the most important gardening tool? And I said, well, it's at 77, a kneeler. Something to kneel on. On his Gardening with Alan Titchmarsh YouTube channel, Alan has previously highlighted some of the indispensable gardening implements. These included the rake, which he recommends should be positioned with the teeth facing upwards for levelling the soil. He also says you need a few strokes across the ground to make it level with the rake. Meanwhile, he describes secateurs as the most useful cutting tool in his garden. He explains, I look for a pair that sit comfortably in my hand. With secateurs, you can get all different sizes, some with longer handles, which mean that often it gives you a better torque, so makes it easier to cut thicker stems. And saying that, he never goes into the garden without a pair of secateurs. And the one thing about them, he says, is don't overgear them. They need to be just enough to do the job. Don't try and force it. Where have I heard that before? Sometimes you need more than one, and also possibly a light pair and a heavy duty pair. So there we go. Some more gardening advice from Alan Titchmarsh. 77 now. And he likes something to kneel on in the garden. Got a sport update on the way for you in around about 5 minutes' time. Afternoon to Lawrence, Bev and Doggy Gus. All getting 3 out of 3 on our quiz. Well done. Thank you for tuning in this afternoon. I hope the painting and decorating is going well. Afternoon to James on the tractor this afternoon in Seend. Farmer James also getting 3 out of 3. What up, matey?

0: Jackie Graham. Round and around and around. 3:30 on the nail Thursday afternoon. 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And a bit of sunshine appearing from the Fantasy Radio sunroof window.
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0: And with the afternoon update, it's Lawrence.
3: Liverpool have agreed with fans to cut the size of their planned ticket price rise for the next couple of seasons. Supporter protests took place around matches at Anfield and the club entered into discussions with representatives. Instead of a rise with the Consumer Price Index, Liverpool will increase general admission tickets by 3% for next season and freeze prices in the 27-28 season. Both parties say talks on fan affordability will continue. Now tonight, Nottingham Forest and Aston Villa go head-to-head to reach a first European final for more than 40 years. Forest will take a 1-0 lead into the second leg of the Europa League semi-final clash. Meanwhile, in the Conference League, Crystal Palace manager Oliver Glasner believes the club's fans will produce an incredible atmosphere as they look to reach a first ever European final. They hold a 3-1 lead over Ukraine team Shakhtar Donetsk ahead of the semi-final second leg at Selhurst Park. Glasner says the lure of more European football next season by winning the competition is motivating the fans and players alike.
4: They tasted the honey. As I said, last year was the FA Cup, this year was Conference League, and that they want honey again. Yeah? So they won't be happy with just avocado, so they want it a bit sweeter.
3: Hearts manager Derek McInnes has been named the Scottish Premiership Manager of the Season. His team are 3 points clear at the top of the league. There's just 3 games remaining. Speaking to Sky Sports News, McInnes says it is a proud moment.
5: Delighted to pick it up. These awards are always nice and a good indication that the team is doing well. So, and hopefully we can continue to do well between now and the end of the season.
3: And Manchester City have been continuing celebrations after becoming Women's Super League champions for the first time in 10 years. The only team that could have caught them were Arsenal, and they could only draw 1-1 with Brighton last night.
0: Thanks, Lawrence.

0: that for then.
1: Absolutely wonderful tune, she says. Sit down, love, you're overdue it. She's doo-whopping, she says.

Question one, what is mixed with vinegar, mustard and oil to make basic mayonnaise? Question two, in the Harry Potter books, which term is used to describe a non-magic person? And question three, released in 1996, what was the debut UK number one single for the Spice Girls? Got about 20 minutes to get your answers in. If you're very quick, 07520 619181 on the text and the WhatsApp. Fantasyradio.co.uk via the website. The device is 730555. Now, a wealthy family is on the hunt for someone to look after their large home and two dogs for 50 grand. The full-time role is to work with a friendly, down-to-earth family to support the running of their home. Duties include caring for their two dogs, including daily walking, feeding and letting them out of the home and in Surrey. The housekeeper will work 40 hours a week from Monday to Friday with some flexibility required. The job starting in September will be paid between £45,000 and £50,000 depending on experience. This is a hands-on role, they say, with large family home situated and suited to someone who is comfortable with working independently and taking ownership of a day-to-day household tasks. The role is primarily focused on housekeeping and the consistent care of the family's two dogs. The family are looking for someone practical, adaptable and easy to have around, who is happy to get on with what needs doing without close direction. The family has four children aged 12 to 22. A car will be provided for the successful candidate for use while on duty. They require you to clean, tidy, maintain and organise the household itself. They want the laundry done, ironing and wardrobe management as well. And when the family are away, the housekeeper will take care of the home and the dogs. Are you getting this? There will be a fair amount of driving during the school holidays. For example, going to sports activities, parties, shops and children's commitments. The family wants someone who is proactive, organised and able to use their own initiative. And there will also be the opportunity to shape the role over time and work alongside a supportive family. You can send your CV to Home Organisers. If you fancy that, 50 grand a year. For scraping the oven out and polishing the table and taking the dog for a walk. Have to move to Chobham in Surrey. A little spare time job there. Broadcasting legend Sir David Attenborough has cut out one type of food that could play part in reaching his remarkable age. He celebrates 100 tomorrow. The Nature presenter has ditched red meat, a decision he believes may extend his life. I have certainly changed my diet, not in a great sort of dramatic way, he said, added, but I don't think I've eaten red meat for months now. While not fully vegetarian, David continues to eat cheese and fish, but has become much more vegetarian than he ever imagined. Medical expert says back his approach, with the NHS warning that too much red meat raises bowel cancer risk. Despite his healthy lifestyle, Sir David has revealed private worries about ageing and potential mental decline. In recent interviews, he shared fears about becoming helpless through conditions like Alzheimer's as well. But we're wishing well for tomorrow, turning 100.
19 minutes to 4. Thursday afternoon, Neil in for Mike through until 7. Edwin Collins now.

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0: 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When You Ask About Love. Exactly 10 to 4. Last chance to have a go at our quiz questions. What is mixed with vinegar, mustard and oil to make basic mayonnaise? In the Harry Potter books, which term is used to describe a non-magic person? And released in 1996, what was the debut UK number one single for the Spice Girls?
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0: Still problems down on the B3085. That's Balfred Road at Durrington. Roadworks there. Temporary traffic lights between the Ham and the A3028 Larkhill Road. Codford, the A36 has roadworks on it and temporary traffic lights both ways near Sherrington Lane. Busy on the 350 now between Yarnbrook and West Ashton. Some heavy traffic around the outskirts of Trowbridge this afternoon, especially on the Froome Road. Roadworks continue on the County Way. Traffic packing building up on the A350 at Western Way in Melksham, especially along the Beanacre Road. And back into the Devizes. Windsor Drive still has some heavy traffic on it with the junction of Coat Road and London Road, Escort Street, Gaines Lane, Southbourne Road and New Park Street. All rather busy this afternoon. Any updates you can give us? Call, email, text or WhatsApp when it's safe to do so. Thank you so much.

Lynn says a lamb shank mash, broccoli and peas for hubby this evening. Me mash and gravy, and thank you for the good tunes. You're very welcome. We'd like to oblige. Answers to our quiz questions after Buffalo Springfield.

Buffalo Springfield. And for what it's worth, 5 minutes to four. Answers to our quiz questions, part one. Thank you all for taking part. There's another set on the way, the other side of the news. Stand by. We asked you question one. What is mixed with vinegar, mustard and oil to make basic mayonnaise? Very precise from Sylvia. A lot of you said egg. Correct. And Sylvia being very precise, saying egg yolk. Don't want the rest. Question two, in the Harry Potter books, which term is used to describe a non-magic person? Muggle. Never heard of it. Released in 1996, what was the debut UK number one single for the Spice Girls? That was Wannabe. Patio Boys, Lynn, Sam, Paul, Lawrence, James and CJ, all getting top marks. Well done to you all. And we'll go to the 4 o'clock news with MJ himself. And Lynn said egg yolk as well. Just like to confirm that. Thank you.

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6: From the Sky News Centre at 4. A man's been arrested near the home of Andrew Mountbatten Windsor in Norfolk. Police are questioning him on suspicion of possession of an offensive weapon and a public order offence. The Telegraph's reporting the former prince was confronted while walking his dogs in Wolverton yesterday. World Health Organization officials insist a hantavirus outbreak on board a cruise ship is not the start of a COVID pandemic.

0: Co-founder of fashion chain Superdry has been jailed for 8 years after being convicted of raping a woman after a night out in Cheltenham in May 2022. 54-year-old James Holder insisted it was consensual. A third person's been arrested by police investigating a suspected attempted arson attack on a synagogue. No damage was done in Finchley in North London last month. Sir David Attenborough has had a new species of wasp named after him to mark his 100th birthday. The insect was recently discovered within the Natural History Museum's collections after being stored there more than 40 years ago. Dr. Gavin Broad, Principal Curator of Insects at the museum, says the naturalist was thrilled.
1: Sir David has been, you know, a huge friend of the museum for many decades, and for many of us, he's been a great influence in our careers and the way we look at the world. And he sent me a very nice note, actually, saying he was very complimented by this. So I'm glad he wasn't offended by having a wasp named after him.
0: And Network Rail says train services are now returning to normal, but warn of continued disruption today. It's after problems with radio communications caused travel issues. That's the latest. I'm Imani Rana.
2: Thank you very much, Imani. Back at five.
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4: At school, he was always in detention for talking. Good job he found us then. 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
2: Tune for Sam. Mickey and Sylvia from Dirty Dancing. Love is Strange.

Mickey and Sylvia. Love is Strange for Sam from the Dirty Dancing album. Great tune, says Jane. Five past four. Bonnie Tyler says to be recovering after being rushed into hospital for emergency surgery. Posting a story on the singer's Instagram account, her family revealed that she's been treated for by doctors near her home in Portugal for an intestinal surgery. The 74-year-old said the surgery

Former Made in Chelsea star Louise Thompson says she's feeling generally optimistic after meeting the Health Secretary to discuss neonatal care. The 36-year-old is campaigning for a maternity commissioner for England and improved care for mothers and babies. More than 150,000 people have signed her petition. Louise nearly died while giving birth to her son Leo back in November 2021. And Queen's greatest hits are being reimagined in the immersive tribute show at Britain's largest planetarium. The show at the National Space Centre in Leicester will mix archive footage of the band's performances with an interactive space exhibition. This will all take place on the 29th of this month. Linzer, sorry, change of menu. No lamb shank. Oh, there is a lamb shank. It's just change of menu for Lynn. Just found a cheese and bean bake in the freezer. So I'll give that a try. Make your mind up, dear. Charles Keeley now, a new one called Can't Lose You.

Charles Keeley, new one from him, Can't Lose You. Now, there's fears that increased parking charges could increase the woes of businesses in a town where 10 shops have already closed for sale. Marlborough Town councillors have lodged their objections to Wiltshire Council plans to extend the hours when drivers can be charged for using its car parts. The council recently ran a consultation on this proposal, which would also increase parking tariffs by an average of 20% from 2026 and bring Sunday charges in line with weekdays. And while the town's council planning committee reluctantly accepted the plan price rises, it opposed the extension of chargeable hours. Members were concerned that this would give a negative impact on shoppers and visitors travelling to the town centre. They pointed out that town centre business are already struggling because of a combination of interest of internet shopping, cost of living pressures, high business rates, lack of parking spaces and traffic with the delays caused by constant roadworks jamming up the town. So Marlborough Town Council reluctantly accepted the inevitable increases in parking charges but strongly opposed the increase in parking hours from 7 a.m. to 7 p.m. and introducing charges for Sunday too. They say this will damage businesses and tourism, so let's hope that Wiltshire Council actually listens.

They say parking charges in Wiltshire have not changed since 2022, despite significant pressures during that time. So we feel that these proposals are fair and they remain in line with charges in nearby authorities too. This consultation is an important part of shaping a parking service that is fair, modern and aligned with the county's long-term transport and environmental ambitions. And also, no decision has been made on this, and we really want to hear people's views. Absolutely. Okay, we'll play one more tune and then we'll have our second set of quiz questions for this Thursday afternoon. Second choice then for CJ, some ABBA, and the winner takes it all.

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Okay, three more questions. At 20 past four, by the way. Have a go at these. And we'll give the answers just before the 5 o'clock news. Question one. What name is given to the written record of a meeting or hearing? What name is given to a written record of a meeting or hearing? Question two. The planet Saturn famously has 7 what? The planet Saturn famously has 7 what?

Question 3. If you respond to an opponent's attack with the same method, you are said to fight what? Little recap. Question 1. What name is given to the written record of a meeting or hearing? Question 2. The planet Saturn famously has 7 what? And question 3. If you respond to an opponent's attack with the same method, you are said to fight what? Fantasyradio.co.uk via the website, 730555 on the phones, or 07520619181 on the text and the WhatsApp. What name is given to the written record of a meeting or hearing? Question 2. The planet Saturn famously has 7 what? And finally for today, if you respond to an opponent's attack with the same method, you are said to fight what? Well done, Sam. Spot on. She's on it today. It's gone 4 o'clock. Can of Magnus must be open. A very quick Sam.

Now then, some good answers coming in. Question one, what name is given to the written record of a meeting or hearing? Question two, the planet Saturn famously has 7 watts. 7 watts. Lynn's put watts, not 7 watts, no. There's no electricity up there. And question three, if you respond to an opponent's attack with the same method, you are said to fight what? One into Sam, Craig and Paul so far, getting top marks. Lauren's got 2 out of 3. Question three, not quite right. Question one and two are correct. Question three is not tit for tat, no. Have a chat with Gus, the doggy. He might know. What name is given to the written record of a meeting or hearing? Question two, the planet Saturn famously has 7 watt. What? If you respond to an opponent's attack with the same method, you are said to fight what?

We check out some birthdays shortly and a few things that's happened across the years on this day. First of all, let's have this one, shall we? Hello, James. And could have told you so. Neil on your wireless through until 7 a.m.

Hello, James, and could have told you so. Could have told you so. Well done to Lynn, getting question two correct. Absolutely right. Well done. Must have been the pasty she got out the freezer there, or the bake for tea. Just happened to help with question two. What name is given to the written record of a meeting or hearing? Question two, the planet Saturn famously has seven what? And if you respond to an opponent's attack with the same method, you are said to fight what? 27 minutes away from five now, and Madonna.

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Richard O'Sullivan's birthday today, the man about the house and Robin's Nest guy. Celebrating his 82nd birthday. And Thelma Houston, the American singer, sang Don't Leave Me This Way, is 80 today. Brian Turner, celebrity chef, appeared on Ready Steady Cook quite a lot, in fact, and this morning is 80. And pianist and producer Pete Wingfield got to number 7 on the UK charts in 1975 with 18 with a Bullet is 78. And Tommy Fury, the English boxer and former reality star, appeared on Love Island in 2019. Tommy, 27. And Matt Helders, the English drummer with Arctic Monkeys, is 40. And Norman Whiteside, Irish ex-footballer, played for Man United and Everton before his career was ended by an injury at the age of 26. He's 61 today. And as we said, celebrating her 80th birthday today, Thelma Houston. And Don't Leave Me This Way.

Away she goes there, bless her. And, yeah, still doing well for 80 years old there. Yeah, remember her on Top of the Pops doing that tune. Very good too.

0: one more time. Playing that for Lynn, PJ Proby, and Hold Me on Fantasy Radio. She says air guitar on the go as we speak there. No, there's a tune.
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0: Thanks to Leslie earlier for mentioning that the Devices Lions are still running the charity car boot sale this Saturday from 12 noon. Sellers arriving at 12 noon, buyers from 1 p.m. And the roadwork signs are saying that the road is closed at Whistley Road. It's perfectly open to go to the car boot sale. Just saying. Pitches cost £5 for cars, £10 for vans or trailers. Entry for buyers is £2 per car. And you can go along and support the Devises Lions, a non-profit organisation with all the proceeds going back into supporting local causes into the town. Car boot sales at devisislions.org.uk this Saturday. And a village cleanup on Sunday, May the 10th, in Potterne. Meeting at the village hall from 9:30. You'll be working on the weeds growing along the pavements in the middle of the village. Go along for as long or as short time as you can spare. Some litter pickers will be provided, but please take along your own gardening tools. The morning is organised by Potterne Parish Council. Your event on the radio free of charge. Head over to devisesdiary.com and put your details on there and as much notice as you can give us, and Nick will do the rest.

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2: 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Call Mike on 07907 072 453.
0: Has been very busy on the A303 down at Amesbury, eastbound and past Stonehenge, but it is easing now. Won't take you long to get through those queues. At the B3085, Bulford Road at Durrington has temporary traffic lights and roadworks continuing there between the Ham and Larkhill Road. Slow traffic on London Road, the A4 in Marlborough. Same goes for the 346 Salisbury Road in Marlborough. Not too bad round Devizes, though a little bit of traffic heading down London Road from the Horton Roundabout junction there. And the roadworks continue on Windsor Drive there. South Brim Road, a little bit busy by the Green. Same goes for Nursteed Road, Escort Street and Gaines Lane. Rest of the town not looking too bad. There is roadworks at Sandy Lane, just by the junction of Bowden Hill. Across the rest of the county, a little bit busy all round the outskirts of Trowbridge, County Way, Froome Road, Bradley Road and Westbury Road, from North Bradley back to the Armbook Crossroads.

Peter Gabriel, In Your Eyes. Answers to our quiz questions, part two this afternoon. We asked you what name is given to the written record of a meeting or hearing. That's the minutes. And question two, the planet Saturn famously has seven what? Seven rings. And finally for today, if you respond to an opponent's attack with the same method, you are said to fight what? Fire with fire. One into Sam Craig, Paul Lynn, and Lawrence are following up with two out of three.

0: news up next. When we come back, we'll check out the business, the entertainment and the sports news, some more top tunes, and Neil with you for the next couple of hours. Stick around.
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4: Sky News Centre at 5. A man's been arrested on suspicion of having a weapon near former Prince Andrew's home in Norfolk. Newspaper reports suggest he was confronted while walking his dogs yesterday. He's also being questioned on suspicion of a public order offence. Two men have been found guilty of spying for China on pro-democracy dissidents from Hong Kong based in Britain. Retired Superintendent Bill Ewan rang the spy ring from central London between December 2023 and May 2024. A court heard he tasked former Met Police officer Peter Wai with carrying out a surveillance and intimidation campaign against critics of the Beijing government. They targeted Christopher Meng, who says he still feels afraid.
5: I feel not safe, even though I'm not based in Hong Kong anymore. Whenever I go out, I have to bring my personal alarm. I have to concern about the safety of my family.
4: Health officials insist a Hantavirus outbreak on board a cruise ship is not the start of a COVID pandemic. The number of confirmed cases has risen to 5 as cabins are disinfected en route to Tenerife.

0: Jesus, troubling.
1: It was an interesting insight into Trump's mind that he thought that that was okay to do that. And so it's not so much offensive as concerning, you know, worrying that the leader of the United States thinks that it's okay to promulgate this image of himself as Jesus.
0: And millions of people are heading to the polls. Scotland and Wales are electing representatives to their parliaments, while there are also 136 local council elections happening in England. That's the latest. I'm Imani Rana.
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2: Thursday tea time. Kicking off with Sister Sledge and Thinking of You. On the way, the weather, the sport, the entertainment, gossip, the business news, some national and local stories for you. And your choice of tunage as well, if you wish to participate. 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
2: Currently 14 degrees across the county, mostly cloudy this evening with a few showers along the south of the region. Shower outbreaks of rain pushing across the region overnight. These clearing eastwards by dawn. Frost-free, minimum temperature down to 7. Cloudy and showery start to Friday. The rain soon clearing, turning brighter behind with some sunny spells, but also showers by the afternoon in the east. Possibly these heavy and thundery. Feeling warm, maximum of 18. And from Saturday onwards, cloudier but warmer on Saturday with showery rain in the south by the afternoon. Drier and breezier through Sunday and Monday with showers arriving later, again turning cooler. That's your forecast. Noel says, I was browsing the album Abbey Road 1963-69 by Cliff Bennett and the Rebel Rousers on a certain streaming service and vividly recall their take on One Way Love. That's the MO of Voice Track Radio, the total opposite to the Fantasy family, where Fantasy, we're all included both ways. Yes, we try and include everybody. And nothing better than a bit of banter across the airwaves with the listener there. The song is also a masterclass of finishing none of this if in doubt fade out nonsense. Yeah, well, could we share it, he says. Any chance of this one Way Love? I think so. Good tune. This is the mono version, by the way, Al.

about that. Good old mono version for Al there, down there in South Somerset, who is always busy doing something. And looking at the album at Abbey Road, 1963-69, from Cliff Bennett there and the Rebel Rousers. Excellent stuff. Nice choice there, Al. Thank you for that. We love a bit of 60s there. And yeah, a good mono version as well. How about that? 11 minutes past five. Now, a couple of stories. A man has appeared in court charged with attempted murder after a woman was attacked. Emergency services was called to Firsdown near Salisbury on Tuesday afternoon after reports a woman had suffered serious injuries in an assault. Wiltshire police said the victim, who aged in her 50s, still remains in hospital. Jake Guyot, 32, of Spire View in Salisbury, appeared at Salisbury's magistrate court and was remanded in custody until his next appearance at Salisbury Crown Court on the 3rd of June. He's also charged with possession of a bladed article in a public place, possession of an offensive weapon, and possession of Class B drugs. Some other news. A project to build a new bridge in a congested town centre has taken a major step forward. Wiltshire Council has allocated £50,000 of Active Travel England funding towards a new pedestrian and cycling shared use of bridge over the river in Bradford-on-Avon. The council has said it is working closely with the town council on the project. This proposal is to build a new footbridge over the river from Bridge Street on the south side of the bridge yard onto the north side, making it easier for pedestrians and cyclists to avoid the busy town bridge itself. The funding will be spent on preparing a design and outline a business case for the bridge, which will then be used as a basis to secure further funding to pay for the project to be completed. Now, Wiltshire Council has submitted its a draft four-year active travel programme, and following the initial £50,000 for design in financial year this year and next, the draft programme also includes an indicative allocation for further detailed design in the financial year of 2027-28. Councillor Martin Smith, Cabinet Member for Highways, said securing this funding is an important next step forward towards making it safer and easier for people to move around Bradford-on-Avon on foot and by bike. We are pleased to be working closely with Bradford-on-Avon Town Council to develop and the design of the business case, which will be put us into a strong position to secure further funding and approve the project forward there. Move it on further forward there. And this is a scheme the community has been asking for. And this investment reflects our Wiltshire Plan commitment to work with local communities and their priorities as well. Well done. Lighthouse Family now. 14 after 5 and Ocean Drive. Big hello to CJ. Tunes on the way for you.

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Some Madonna for Craig. 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

playing up with Craig from the album Hard Candy. Give It To Me, Madonna. Bit demanding, isn't she? Heading up to 525.

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0: Okay, we're starting Marlborough then with the A346, Hurd Street, Port Hill and Salisbury Road. Have some slow traffic on each of those roads. The A4 London Road in Marlborough, also some heavy traffic there this evening. The A36 at Codford, temporary traffic lights, road works between Sherrington Lane and the A36 itself. All round the outskirts of Trowbridge, Froome Road, Bradley Road, two sets of road works on County Way. Rather busy around that neck of the woods this evening. Some heavy traffic from the 363 at North Bradley back towards the Yarnbrook Crossroads. Same heading back towards the West Ashton Crossroads. Round Melksham. A little bit busy either side of the Asda roundabout there. And some heavy traffic building on the Beanacre Road heading towards Laycock. In Devizes, South Broome Road very, very busy from the top of Long Street heading back down towards the Green. London Road, Escort Street, Gaines Lane, New Park Street, very, very slow both ways, and Northgate Street, and the roadworks on Windsor Drive.

More petrol pumps are out of action in a busy Wiltshire petrol station here in Devizes, that is, following major works. Back last month, petrol and diesel pumps at the Esho Garage in London Road here in Devizes were fenced off during what appeared to be a significant refurbishment of the forecourt. These improvements are since finished, but yesterday, more petrol and diesel pumps, the ones located nearest to the Morrison's Daily Store, were also fenced off as well. It appears that some work is being carried out as part of the station, which meant the pumps themselves were out of use. The Morrison's Daily Store remains open and petrol and diesel can still be purchased from the other pumps at the station there. During the initial works, Motor Fuel Group was contacted for some comment on that, and the firm who took over 337 Morrison's petrol stations in 2024 but retained the Morrison's brand, the £2.5 billion transaction saw Morrison's take the minority stake of approximately 20% of the Motor Fuel Group themselves there. The works in April saw the forecourt of the petrol station partially dug up, while parking spaces were also fenced off near the car wash. So a bit of a refurbishment going on, I think. Got to keep the fuel flowing. News headlines after on the way. It's 5:28 now. Michael Wyckoff, looking up to you.

Michael Wyckoff. Looking up to you on Fantasy Radio. Jonesy on your wireless from 7 o'clock, joined by Joe from Devizes Books this evening. And all the usual regular features. We're going to chat with him around about 7:15. 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

27 minutes away from 6 o'clock. Top stories. A man has been arrested after reports of someone threatening Andrew Mountbatten Windsor near his home in Norfolk. Police say officers arrested a man yesterday evening on suspicion of a public order offence and possession of an offensive weapon. The World Health Organization insists risk to public health from a hantavirus outbreak is low as the number of confirmed cases rises to 5. Spanish authorities insist passengers on board a cruise ship will be completely isolated from the public when they arrive in Tenerife. And two men have been found guilty of spying for China on pro-democracy dissidents from Hong Kong based in Britain. Retired Superintendent Bill Yin ran the spy ring from central London between December 2023 and May 2024. And Sir David Attenborough says he's been completely overwhelmed by birthday wishes he's received. The man himself turns 100 tomorrow, bless him. We'll wish him happy birthday from everybody here at Fantasy Radio. He often listens. Some other stories, some sport. Brighton manager Fabian Hürsler has extended his stay at the club by signing a new 3-year deal. The German became the youngest permanent head coach in Premier League history when he arrived on the South Coast at the age of 31 2 years ago. That's your top stories. Tune for CJ. We'll go one step further with Bardo.

0: I think one. I think so. 23 minutes away from 6 o'clock. Now, an acclaimed singer-songwriters Adam Beatty and Fiona Bevan are set to perform in Corsham. The duo will grace the stage at Pound Arts on the 5th of June as part of their double headline UK tour. Tickets priced for the show are £15, and the Scottish musician Adam, known for his uplifting reveries of love, will perform tracks from his new album, Home Fire Burnings. The album, which explores themes of family legacy and belongings, is set to be released and is on its way. Beatty, a master of powerful narratives, draws inspiration from traditional fiddle tunes and plays them on his finger-picked acoustic guitar. Alongside Beatty, multi-platinum Canadian-British singer-songwriter Fiona Bevan will perform songs from her EP, Here Now Yes, it's called. The EP is a collection of songs exploring hope, love and female desire against a political backdrop. And she's written hits for artists including Lewis Capaldi, Tom Walker, Kylie and Ed Sheeran as well. The pair's performance promises a night of captivating narratives and enchanting melodies as well. Tickets for the show are available from the Pound Arts box office themselves. 01249 701 628.
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5: Evening to Rachel. She said, sounded like your soft voice before 5 p.m. It was me. Been here since 2, actually, Rachel. Where have you been? At your request, Smooth Operator. Sade wrote that about me, you know.

0: exactly 11 minutes away from 6. A good choice, Rachel.
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0: Well, we find out about a High Court challenge against Ofcom and BT Mobile is making a return. Amani has all the details.
3: In the city, the FTSE's closed down 161 points at 10,276. Shell's earnings have jumped by nearly 25% in a year, partly because of the Iran war. The oil giant says it made more than £5 billion in the first 3 months of 2026. Met is bringing a High Court challenge against Ofcom over fees and potential fines under the Online Safety Act. The law, introduced in July last year, aims to protect children and adults from harmful content online, with operating costs funded by tech firms. Fees based on worldwide profits apply to businesses with more than £250 million in yearly revenue. The regulators indicated it will robustly defend the action. Lawyers have warned Pound Stretcher will need its restructuring plan approved or else face filing for administration. The High Court's heard if the reorganisation isn't given the green light, it won't be able to afford its funding need of £2.8 million by the end of June. It currently employs 3,000 staff across the UK. And BT is bringing back its BT Mobile brand for customers. It's part of the broadband company's campaign to mark 180 years as a business.
0: Thank you.

Roger Daltrey now. From the album Can't Wait to See the Movie. And this one called Hearts of Fire.

Roger Daltrey. Hearts of Fire. Evening to Tina, who's just heading back down the M3 after a long day at work.

this one then for Tina. Seeing that she's been on the train the last couple of days. Up and down to London. To the 6 o'clock news then, ELO and the last train to London. Safe journey home, Tina.

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4: Sky News Centre at 6. World Health Organization officials insist a hantavirus outbreak on a cruise ship is not the start of a COVID pandemic, reiterating risk to the public is low. The boat's heading to Tenerife with no symptoms reported among remaining passengers. Spain's head of civil protection, Virginia Barcones, says there'll be an evacuation process on arrival.
5: They'll be taken to an isolated, fenced off place. They will be in isolated vehicles. They will reach an area of the airport that will be completely isolated. They will embark on aeroplanes and then they will leave.
4: Two people are self-isolating in the UK. A man's been arrested after reports of someone threatening Andrew Mountbatten Windsor near his new home in Norfolk. Police say it's on suspicion of a public order offence and possession of an offensive weapon. Two men have been found guilty of spying for China on pro-democracy dissidents from Hong Kong based in Britain. Retired Superintendent Bill Ewan ran the spy ring from central London between December 2023 and May 2024. There are fears women are turning to unofficial medical advice online because their pain is routinely dismissed by doctors. Figures suggest more than half of women in the UK believe their problems are ignored. Last month, the Health Secretary launched the Women's Health Strategy for England and promised an end to medical misogyny. Penny East from the Fawcett Society says society-wide sexism impacts care.
6: Unfortunately, every single workforce comes with those prejudices. Those prejudices exist in society. What we need is interventions to unpick those biases. So better training, better education, and better

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4: Neil Provis on Fantasy Radio.

Francis Nero now. And Footsteps. Still an update on the sport to come, the entertainment gossip. A chat with Jonesy. And another hour of top tunes.

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0: So Jonesy on from 7. Helen with the love songs from 11 o'clock. Trust me. A lovely calm ending to a Thursday evening. I'm truly allergic. And Tom with you through the night, as always, keeping you company from midnight through till 7.
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1: 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If you love me, trust in me.
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0: Well, this evening, mostly cloudy with a few showers along the south of the region. Showery outbreaks of rain then pushing across the region overnight. These clearing eastwards for most by dawn. Minimum temperature of 7. Cloudy start with showery rain soon clearing away tomorrow morning, turning brighter behind that with some sunny spells, but also showers returning by the afternoon to the east of the region. Feeling warm, maximum of 18. And for Saturday, cloudy but warmer on Saturday with showery rain in the south. Drier and breezier through Sunday and Monday with showers arriving later in the day, but turning cooler again. Update on the day's sport on the way. 11 minutes past

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0: repeat. Every Saturday for over a decade, we have done the Saturday Segway, and I think it's high time we made some improvements.
1: Yes, dear. Hang on. We feature local businesses, we've got guests, outside broadcasts, quizzes, prizes. We tell the listeners what's going on, where to go, we play great music. What more do you want?
0: Attitude.
1: Oh, I got that.
0: Yes, and that's the problem. You've got it in abundance. And I think we should go to Relate and discuss your charm persona.
1: Don't have one.
0: Precisely. Don't you dare press that mute button.
1: Well, hopefully she'll have calmed down by Saturday. So join Fantasy's answer to Shrek and Fiona, Pete and Les, on the Saturday Segway, 10 o'clock till 1 p.m.

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And maybe one or two you hoped you'd never hear again. 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
4: Sky News Centre at 11, an American official confirms its military has carried out strikes against two locations in Iran. They say the action is defensive and does not mean full-scale combat operations against Tehran will resume. Iranian state media says air defences have been activated over the capital. Meanwhile, counting's beginning in local elections across England. More than 5,000 seats are up for grabs across 136 councils. Reform UK and the Greens are predicting gains. Deputy Prime Minister David Lammy is expecting a reality check for the Labour government.
5: I don't want to sugarcoat it. The message from the doorstep is this is a tough election cycle. This is a midterm set of elections with people concerned about cost of living and wanting to see the government go faster with quicker pace.
4: Our political editor Beth Rigby says the results could be seismic.
6: I think it's also going to be this moment that we look back on as the night two-party politics truly broke.
4: Votes for the Scottish and Welsh parliaments won't be tallied up until tomorrow morning. The World Health Organization insists a hantavirus outbreak on a cruise ship is not the same as COVID because it spreads differently. There are five confirmed cases with two people self-isolating in the UK but with no symptoms. Dr. Maria van Kerkhove from the WHO says the public health risk is low.
7: We are supporting the ship's operators in the mitigation measures that they are putting on board. We are working to have a proper and full disembarkment procedure step by step.
4: Two men have been found guilty of spying for China in Britain. A retired Hong Kong police superintendent's been convicted of running an operation in central London. Aston Villa have thrashed Nottingham Forest 4-0 to book their place in the Europa League final. They've won the All English last four showdown 4-1 on aggregate. And Crystal Palace are into their first European final. That's after beating Shakhtar Donetsk over their two-legged Conference League semi-final. That's the latest. I'm Cam Hall.
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I hope you're having a gentle evening so far, listening to The Love Train on Fantasy Radio. We've played some fantastic tracks already tonight. If you're enjoying all of the love songs that we've played, we've got more between now and midnight on The Love Train on Fantasy Radio.

Well, you know, these tracks that we choose to play on the Love Train are really quite timeless, aren't they? Some of them are decades old, some of them are a lot newer. But one thing is for sure, with this style of music, they are timeless. Enjoy on the Love Train.

feeling chilled and relaxed and almost ready to start the weekend. Well, it is almost Friday morning, isn't it? So that's about it from me and all the team here on the Love Train on Fantasy Radio for this Thursday night. I will see you tomorrow from 11 o'clock, where we'll do it all over again for another Love Train here on Fantasy Radio 97 FM.

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5: From the Sky News Centre at midnight, the polls have closed in elections across much of Britain. Voters in Scotland and Wales have been choosing representatives for their national parliaments, while in England, more than 5,000 seats on 136 local councils are up for grabs. Daisy Cooper, the deputy leader of the Liberal Democrats, says they've been campaigning tirelessly.
6: We have been knocking on absolutely thousands and thousands of doors right up and down the country. We are hungry for these elections because we know that in many parts of the country it is a straight-up fight between Reform UK and us Liberal Democrats.
5: Well, the Reform UK's Home Affairs spokesperson Zia Youssef says a new era of politics is coming.
7: The duopoly that the two old parties have had on British politics, the failed Tory Labour Uni Party, is going to be well and truly smashed.
5: Well, most results won't be declared until this afternoon. In other news, US military strikes have targeted two locations in Iran, with clashes too in the Strait of Hormuz. An official says they were defensive and a ceasefire with Tehran remains. A man's been charged following reports that Andrew Mountbatten Windsor was harassed at his new home in Norfolk. Police were called to an incident at the Sandringham estate on Wednesday. The World Health Organization says the wider public health threat from the hantavirus outbreak remains low. Passengers on board a cruise ship will arrive in Tenerife over the next few days. Crystal Palace are through to a European final for the first time after beating Shakhtar Donetsk in the last four of the Conference League. A 2-1 win at Selhurst Park in the second leg has taken them through 5-2 on aggregate. Palace boss Oliver Glasner says it was an occasion to remember.
8: Great night here at Selhurst, great European night, and of course with the right result and huge achievement, congratulations and credit to the players.
5: They'll play Rayo Vallecano in the final, and Aston Villa are into the final of the Europa League. They've won 4-1 over two legs against Nottingham Forest. That's the latest. I'm Cam Hall.

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5: From the Sky News Centre at 1, results are starting to be announced in this year's local council elections in England. Chorley in Lancashire saw the first declaration, with Reform gaining a seat from Labour. Polls suggest Sir Keir Starmer's party could lose more than 1,500 councillors. Our deputy political editor Sam Coates says that could put the Prime Minister's future in peril.
6: People that earlier today were telling me he'll hang on are now looking at councillors about to be wiped out in their thousands, asking, actually, shouldn't something be done sooner rather than later?
5: Reform's also confident of defeating many Conservative councillors, with early wins in Brentwood in Essex. Shadow Home Secretary Chris Philp says the Conservatives are still recovering from the general election loss.
7: I mean, it takes time to rebuild from what was a very bad election defeat that we suffered 2 years ago, but we are rebuilding, right? We are going to make progress, I think, tonight compared to a year ago. We'll do better in terms of vote share.
5: The Greens and Liberal Democrats are also expecting to make gains around a third of local authorities accounting overnight. Elsewhere, President Trump says American strikes against Iranian targets yesterday were a defensive action. He wrote online that three US Navy destroyers came under fire in the Strait of Hormuz. Tehran's accused the US of breaching a ceasefire. Experts say hantavirus won't cause a pandemic. The cruise ship at the centre of the outbreak is heading for Tenerife. Aston Villa are into the Europa League final after thrashing Nottingham Forest 4-0 in the second leg of their All-English semi-final. Unai Emery's side have progressed 4-1 on aggregate. Villa fan Prince William was seen celebrating the win, and Emery says they had a special guest after the game.
8: Yes. He was in the dressing room with the players and with me, and of course he's so happy as well.
5: Villa play Freiburg in the final, and Crystal Palace are into their first ever European final. That's after beating Shakhtar Donetsk over the two legs of their Conference League last four tie. That's the latest. I'm Cam Hall.
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